0: GTA's number one country, KX96. There's Kenny Chesney with Carry On, and this is how we roll. Some Florida Georgia Line in there for us, too. Hey, it's Brian Cox here, Sunday night. Hope you had yourself a great weekend. We got lots of great music on the way. High Valley coming up. Some Kane Brown to kick off another long ride of new country in just a few minutes. Hey, don't forget, starting tomorrow morning, you've got yourself a chance to instantly score a great Canadian Entertainment Prize Pack. It includes a $250 dining voucher and a $250 slot play at Pickering Casino Resort, plus 5,000 ballots for the grand prize, where between now and October 31st, Great Canadian Rewards members can participate in a $1 million masquerade. Eligible members could win a guaranteed $1 million slot play grand prize. All you got to do to get in on this is be the ninth person to text GREAT to 905-427-9696 when you get that cue to do so. Must be 19 or older. And if you gamble, play smart. Exciting contest. It all kicks off tomorrow. It's the Great Canadian Entertainment Giveaway.
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Brett Kissel, there's a few good stories on KX 96. Hey, it's Brian Cox here taking you through your Sunday evening. We're in the middle of some great music. We got a whole bunch more coming up as well. Nate Holler on the way for us in just a few minutes. We continue now with some Jordan Davis. I Ain't Saying on GTA's number one country, KX 96.

GTA's number one country, KX96. There's Josh Ross. Leave me to a 9 to 5, some Dolly in there for us as well. Hey, it's Brian here hanging out, taking you through your Sunday night. We've got some great music to get to this evening, including the Zac Brown Band. They're going to be joining us in just a few minutes to kick off another long ride of new country. Hey, don't forget to join us Wednesday, another Win Sticker Wednesday on the way. You know how it works. We call it a number, letter, letter, letter, number, number combination. If it matches your license plate and you're registered with a Win Sticker, you can call back and win. It's that easy. And or call back or text. You can text now to win as well. Up for grabs this week, a 4-pack of passes to the Norwood Fair, the Thanksgiving weekend. And it's going to be a lot of fun. One of the great fall fairs and fall fair season, of course, just about wrapping up. It is getting cold at night now, and yeah, this is one of the big ones for the end of the year, the Norwood Fair, and you could be going on Wednesday, another Wednesday.

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0: GTA's number one country, KX96. Here's Dean Brody, a man without a woman, and boys round here, some Blake Shelton in there for us too. Hey, it's Brian Cox here, Sunday night. Thanks for joining me as we continue on through your evening. What a time to be a sports fan. If you're a sports fan right now, you got NHL hockey back, the NFL underway, Major League Baseball, the playoffs underway as well. So yeah, lots to choose from. Good to see the Leafs back on the ice, making one trade, maybe another in the works. So we'll have to wait and see. But yeah, definitely, if you're a sports fan, this is a great month of the year. Hey, we're going to get back into the music. We've got some great stuff coming up. The James Barker Band on the way. Morgan Wallen, he's coming up for us in just a couple minutes.
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GTA's number one country, KX 96. Madeline Merlot, there's Middle of the Bed and Farmily Cowgirl in there for us, too. Hey, it's Brian Cox here. We're in the middle of some great music. We got a whole bunch more coming up. Kane Brown on the way, some Charlie Major, Jelly Roll as well. And Kenny Chesney, he kicks things off right now. A classic. Here she thinks my tractor's sexy.

GTA's number one country, KX96. There's Tim and the Glory Boys. If I go missing in heaven, some Kane Brown in there for us, too. It's Brian Cox here Sunday night as we wrap up another weekend. We got lots of music to go. The Rec Claws coming up for us in just a few minutes. We continue now with the Nitty Gritty Dirt Band. This is Cadillac Ranch on GTA's number one country, KX96.

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GTA's number one country, KX96. Here's Tennille Arts with Somebody Like That and Riley Green, his latest, Think As You Drunk. Hey, it's Brian Cox here hanging out on your Sunday night. Lots to give away inside the K-Extra section right now, KX96.fm. You got a chance to score some tickets to the 2026 Toronto International Snowmobile ATV and Power Sports Show. That's going to be at the International Center on the 23rd through the 25th of this month, October 23rd to 25th. You could be there. All you got to do is head on over to KX96.fm and get yourself entered inside the K Extras page. Hey, we're going to keep the music rolling. Got some Megan Patrick coming up for us in just a few minutes. Right now, some Eric Church. Here's Drink in My Hand on GTA's number one country. Hey.

tracing shapes in heaven with your hand. And if your life is clover field of flowers,

GTA's number one country, KX96, there's High Valley, whatever it takes, and beautiful things. Megan Mulrooney in there for us, too. Hey, it's Brian Cox here hanging out on your Sunday night as we continue on through some great music. Got the Washboard Union, their latest, coming up for us in just a few minutes. We continue right now with some Luke Bryan. I don't want this night to end on KX96.

GTA's number one country, KX96. There's Cameron Whitcomb with Kingdom of Fear. Man, I wish that guy could get a little more energy. That's what he needs. Always on 11. But I like him. I like his stuff. Hey, it's Brian Cox here hanging out on your Sunday night. We got some Morgan Wallen here coming up in just a few seconds. He's going to get us back into the music, so do stick around for that. Don't forget to join us on our Facebook page and watch for crop updates from Derek Mann. He's outstanding in a field. He's going to let us know what's in season at select Durham Farm Fresh Farms and give you a chance to win some Farm Fresh goodies as well. Right now, you got a chance to pick up admission for four to Cooper's CSA Farm and Maize to check out their 10-acre corn maize and pick your own pumpkins. You want to get in on this? You got to get over there and enter by end of day tomorrow. So head on over to the Facebook page, watch Derek's video, get yourself into win. This is a pretty cool place. I went there maybe like 8 to 10 years ago now, but the corn maze is amazing. So if you want to check this out, get over there and get yourself entered. Derek Mann, he's outstanding in a field. Hey, we're going to get right back into the music with Morgan Wallen. Here's Been By Now on GTA's number one country, KX.

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1: 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Lainey Wilson here. This is my new song, Phone Keys Wallet. 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

GTA's number one country, KX 96. Here's Stephen Lee Olsen with Out Here and Phone Keys Wallet, the latest from Lainey Wilson in there for us, too. Hey, it's Brian Cox here. We're making our way through your Sunday night. We got a big show coming to town. KX 96 presenting Gord Bamford's As Long As There's a Bar Tour at the Biltmore Theater, downtown Oshawa. 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I've seen Gord a few times. 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Once again, that's October 13th, Gord Bamford at the Biltmore Theater. Hope to see you out and join us. We're going to get right back into the music. 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I'm

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0: GTA's number one country, KX96 Airstate, happened on a Saturday night. And if I was a cowboy, Miranda Lambert in there for us too. Hey, it's Brian Cox here. We're making our way through some great music. We got more on the way as well. Nate Smith coming up, some Braden King. We're going to continue right now with some Kenny Chesney. This is American Kids on GTA's number one country, KX96.
1: 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Mama and daddy put their roots right here, 'cause this is where the car broke down.

GTA's number one country, KX96. There's Braden King with We Got Beer. Yes, always a good evening, a good night when you got some beer. Hey, it's Brian Cox here taking you through your Sunday night. We got some Jelly Roll coming up for us in just a few minutes, so do stick around for that. Don't forget to join us tomorrow morning. The KX Morning Ride with Ellis and Archer back on the air. Of course, lots of great music to get your morning going, all your up-to-date weather, traffic, and another chance for you to win on Beat the Toaster. Up for grabs this week on the Toaster. Tickets and treats for two to check out a movie at Landmark Cinemas. Yeah, always a great night out to get out to the movies, and even better when it's free, for sure. The KX Morning Ride with Ellis and Archer back on the air tomorrow morning just after 5:30. That does it for me. Let's get back into the music with some Jelly Roll. This is Hands Up on GTA's number one country, KX96. 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

day, Potts Farm was a place to go. Load a truck up, hit the dirt road. Jump the barbed wire, spread the word. 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King in the can and the Marlboro man. Jack and Jim were a few good men. 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Better watch out for the boys in blue. And all this small town, he said, she said. Ain't it funny how rumors spread? 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I'm tired of talking, man. Y'all ain't listening. Them old

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0: GTA's number one country, KX96. That's Jelly Roll. And get those hands up. And yes.
1: Because it's Monday.
0: Because it's cold out.
1: Yeah.
0: It is a little fresh this morning. And yeah, just be prepared. Take a sweater or a jacket.
1: Yeah. Honestly, though, not as bad as I was expecting. We're at 11 degrees right now. And we're going to see a mix of sun and cloud today. Windy, though. And it's only going to warm up to a high of 16. So.
0: Right. Yet weekend look turned out to be great.
1: Oh, it's beautiful. Just perfect.
0: And,
1: yeah.
0: And it'll get back next weekend, apparently, they're saying. It's going to be nice. So.
1: Yeah, and it's Thanksgiving.
0: It is?
1: Yeah, so it's it's coming fast. Already October 5th. Okay, time. You can slow down anytime. All right, on the West 401, we are seeing slowdowns from the 412 over towards Salem. And then on the South 400 at Highway 89, there is a collision in the left lane. If you spot traffic trouble, you can call us or text us hands-free at 905-427-9696. I'll have more traffic in less than 10 minutes.
0: Yeah, I'm a little stuffed up. I don't know. Something's going on.
1: Oh, you know what? The germs are flying. School's back in, so this is what happens, right? So,
0: Yeah, a lot of people I know are going through this, and it's the way it is. Let's go to the Durham Radio Newsroom, and Craig Smith is there. It's Monday. Good morning.
2: Good morning.
1: Morning.
2: Morning.
1: All right, what story is he working on?
2: All right, the Ontario company that owns the Canadian Air Ambulance that vanished off the coast of Nantucket Saturday says it's heartbreaking that the six people on board are now presumed dead. Four were Canadian crew members, while the other two were a patient and a family member. The U.S. Coast Guard has called off that search, and it has now become a recovery mission.
1: So sad.
2: Homicide detectives are investigating after a man was found dead in a North York apartment. Officers were called to a disturbance yesterday morning near Lawrence and the Allen. They found the man with traumatic injuries and he died at the scene. The suspect had taken off before police arrived. MPs back in Ottawa today to debate the Liberals' 243-page economic and labor bill. Bill C-39 proposes a one-year timeline for federal project decision in zones of national interest where certain projects are pre-approved. It also changes how the jobs minister can intervene in a labor dispute. The legislation is getting pushback from First Nations as well as environmental and labor groups. The trial for one of the men charged in connection with that gold heist from Pearson begins in Brampton today. The 2023 heist was one of the largest in Canadian history. Charges against two other men were dropped last month, while a third man was sentenced earlier this year to 4 years in prison. Another suspect is set to stand trial later this fall. If you qualify for the Canada Groceries and Essentials benefit, it is expected to hit your bank account today if you have direct deposit. It replaces the former GST and HST credit and provides tax-free quarterly support for low and modest income households. The amount is determined by your tax returns from last year. A new analysis suggesting that it's better to switch to permanent standard time instead of daylight saving time. Four BC researchers found it's more in line with the body's rhythm. Multiple studies warning of potential risks to health, the economy, and students' well-being due to darker mornings. It comes as BC and much of Western Canada prepare to go to permanent daylight saving time starting November 1st. The clocks here are still changing.
1: Yeah.
0: Let's get rid of that.
1: I know. Please. Please.
2: The Buffalo Bills have their first loss of the season.
1: Yep.
2: They fell yesterday 29-26 to the Patriots. Yep.
1: Not a good ending.
0: You know who is 4-0? Kansas City Chiefs.
1: Ugh.
0: Moms!
1: Yep. Mm-hmm.
0: They're back.
2: Minnesota's also 4-0, and so's the 49ers.
1: Just there's three teams, right?
0: I don't mind those guys.
1: Yeah.
2: Well, we know.
1: It's just Kansas City.
0: Yes,
1: hate the perfection.
0: Yeah. Whiny little whiner.
1: Yeah, well, that's what happens. The bigger the star, the more they whine.
2: The baseball playoffs yesterday, the Brewers rallying in the ninth to score two off closer Mason Miller and beat the Padres 4-3. They take a 2-0 series lead. Meanwhile, the Braves evened up their series with the Dodgers, a 3-2 win. The American League play their game twos tonight. Leafs are off again. They'll host the Predators tomorrow. Oshawa Generals, they were shut out last night 3-0 by the Sarnia Sting. That's that for now.
0: That's it?
1: Wow, that was quick.
0: Yeah.
1: Craig, I'm so sorry. I was thinking about you all weekend long. We are just inundated with frogs around the trailer right now. And I know. We couldn't even open. We had our shed door. The way it closes, there was like a little baby frog that was kind of tucked up in the door, sunning itself. So he couldn't even put some stuff away before we left because he was all tucked up in there in the sun, just warming himself. Jason opened up our deck box. There was another one that was tucked under the lid, just kind of, they're everywhere right now. And we're hearing them sing left, right, and center. I'm like, this is like Craig's worst nightmare come true.
0: You won't be going to the trailer.
2: No.
1: I've never seen frogs like this. It's crazy. Mm. Yeah. It's wild. Yeah.
0: Well, it's good that there are frogs. They're very important.
1: Oh, yeah. Oh, absolutely. Oh, yeah. No, and thankfully, they don't bother me because they are everywhere.
0: They're not attack frogs now.
1: No.
0: Okay.
1: No, but we were talking. I said, oh, my gosh, Craig would just be in. And my friend's like, what is it about frogs? I'm like, I don't know. Something had to have happened to him as a child.
2: I don't know.
1: Do you know what it was?
2: No.
0: He's not saying.
1: No, he's not saying. But, I mean, they don't, you know, what do frogs do?
0: I think he said they're unpredictable.
1: Yes. That, to me, says one jumped at you or something and startled you.
2: I don't know.
0: Frogs are very unpredictable. They do the same things.
1: Yeah.
0: They migrate the same place. They live the same place. They make the same noise in the same time of year, every year. It doesn't get much more predictable.
1: They just kind of pee on you. That's all they do, really, you know?
2: Yeah, I'll come pee on you.
1: Well, no, thank you.
0: That's not pee, Carolyn.
1: No, it, you know, Jason had to kind of got a stick to just poke the one off the deck box, right? But he had to shoosh it away already the day before when we opened the deck box up, and it was just like he went right back to where he was before. I was like, oh my God, Craig would be in hell right now.
2: Yes.
1: I know.
0: I wonder how long frogs live.
1: Yeah, that's a good question. Like, it depends. Depends on your frog.
0: Or if Craig's around.
1: Yeah, that's true too.
2: I don't kill them.
1: Unless you're playing Frogger. Yeah.
2: Because they're playing
1: Frogger. Yeah.
0: 1 year in the wild for small species, up to 20 or more years in captivity.
1: Wow.
0: Most frogs live between 2 to 10 years. Harsh weather shortens their lives.
1: One of our kids used to have an African dwarf frog, I believe it's called. And I loved that frog. He used to sing at night. Oh, it was awesome. No, they kind of, I don't know how to describe it, but it's actually, it's a really nice sound.
0: Wow.
1: It really is, yeah. Okay. I totally get another frog. Sorry, Craig. I'm so sorry.
0: Again, there's another place Craig isn't visiting.
1: Oh, because he was so much before.
2: Yeah. I've been a couple times.
1: Yeah, you have been a couple times. Yeah.
0: He likes the singing frogs.
3: Hello, my baby. Hello, my honey. Hello, my ragtime gal. Send me a kiss, my wife.
0: Have you seen that one, Craig?
2: Yes.
0: Maybe
2: yes.
0: That's what it is.
2: The WP frog, yeah.
0: Michigan J Frog is his name. His official name. All right. Enough about that.
1: Yep.
0: And I was at this event for Alzheimer's yesterday. I just want to say hi to all the people there. They were going to be listening in. They're wonderful people.
1: Was it the Chocolate Lovers Luncheon?
0: Mm-hmm. Oh, yeah. Chocolate buffet.
1: Oh, nice.
0: After a nice big lunch, they raised $34,000 just yesterday alone.
1: That's terrific.
0: At this event, and hopefully we do it next year. I don't know. It had been a thing that had been going for 20 or 25 years. Then it kind of went away for a bit.
1: Mm-hmm.
0: And now it's back. And we don't know whether it'll be next year, but that sure would be nice. Chocolate. It's so good.
1: Yes, it is.
0: Now that Craig would love.
2: I do like chocolate.
1: Yeah.
0: They had chocolate everything, and it was good. So thanks to all the organizers there. And
1: we went out this weekend and got a real taste of fall, some apple cider and some cider donuts. Oh,
0: yeah, I heard about those.
1: Oh my gosh.
0: I know the place you're talking about.
1: Yum, yum, yum, yum, yum.
0: I think we gave stuff away.
1: Yeah.
0: Mm-hmm. Yeah. Yep. That's so cool. Okay, well, what do we got coming up?
1: Well, today, actually, we've got this chance to instantly score a Great Canadian Entertainment Prize Pack, which includes a $250 dining voucher and $250 slot play at Pickering Casino Resort. And then you're also going to get 5,000 ballots for the for grand prize draw, where between now and October 31st, Great Canadian Rewards members can participate in the $1 million Masquerade, which means eligible members could win a guaranteed $1 million slot play grand prize. So we're going to be getting you entered. We're giving those away, we should mention, today. You just have to be the ninth person to text "We're great" to us at 905-427-9696. And, of course, got to be 19 plus. And if you gamble, play smart.
0: Great. That's the word.
1: Mm-hmm.
0: All right. Thank you very much, everybody. And it's Monday.
1: Let's Happy Monday.
0: Get this shift going here and get the shift out of here.
1: Rob makes a good point. Carolyn, where there's frogs, there's snakes. I know. I was saying that yesterday, too.
0: It's nature.
1: I don't like
0: it. Little garter snake, water snake. We have those at the cottage, too.
1: I don't do snakes.
0: Crawled across the dock. I didn't even say a word to my, because I didn't want my wife freaking out. She would freak out. They're big.
1: Yes, they are.
0: They can be big.
1: Yeah, yeah.
0: But generally harmless. Okay, let's go. Happy Monday, everybody. Yay.
4: Wake up time.
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6: 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Look what the cat dragged in.
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8: He's as crazy as a coot. He's certifiably nuts.
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0: GTA's number one country, KX96, David Lee Murphy, Dust on the Bottle. Boy, we're both limping this morning. I've got some kind of weird virus in my head.
1: So yeah.
0: Stuffed up all weekend. And
1: yeah.
0: Nothing really, not caused me any problems. Just
1: that's good. Are you sure it's not allergies? Because I know
0: no,
1: I started sneezing this week. Okay. All right. Fair enough. And I just said to you, I said, if I don't look at you this morning, don't take it personally. I can't turn my head to the left. Now, I have taken some medication, so hopefully it'll start to loosen up. But I think right. I slept funny.
0: I don't know.
1: I'm like, I can't turn my head.
0: It's weird. But anyway,
1: we're
0: that's
1: fine. We're falling apart here.
0: Yes, we are. We're falling apart. I'm just going to check on traffic, though. It is Monday, everybody. We got to get ourselves together here.
1: It is, yes. And thank you to Rick, who messaged us. We do have a collision on Highway 48 north of Old Homestead Road near Georgina. On the South 400 at Highway 89, there is a collision in the left lane. And slowdowns, they're starting now on the West 401 as you approach the 412 over towards Salem. If you spot traffic trouble, you can call us or text us hands-free at 905-427-9696. I'll have more traffic in less than 10 minutes.
0: And we'll get to Craig Smith working on the stories we basically touched on just a few minutes ago. That's all coming up in the next few minutes here.
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0: Here's Tucker Wetmore, GTA's number one country, KX96. Who told you that? Well, good morning. It's going to be okay today. 14 degrees expected high. A little on the windy side, too. We got a bit of a northwest wind. The cooler air has flooded into the area. We had reports of 8 degrees up to the north, but
1: yes,
0: we've had cooler.
1: We have. We got home yesterday from the trailer, and I walked in the house. I went, ooh, it's chilly. On with the heat. I'm like, whew, okay. Oh, yeah. I guess we're doing this now. All right, on the West 401, slowdowns there starting as you approach the 412 over towards Salem. Also, we have problems on the West 401 in the Express at Warden. The left lane is blocked, so it is slowing a bit over to that point. South 400 at Highway 89, a collision in the left lane, and we also have a crash on Highway 48 north of Old Homestead Road. If you spot traffic trouble, you can call us or text us hands-free at 905-427-9696. I'll have more traffic in less than 10 minutes.
0: Yeah, right here it's 11 degrees. So again, the predicted high is 16 for today. Slight chance of showers. So again, getting to the typical fall weather.
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3: Good morning. It's 6 o'clock. I'm Craig Smith with KX96 News. Mix of sun and cloud today. There's a slight chance of morning showers. High of 16 today. It's 11 right now. Checking traffic. Here's Caroline.
4: Well, the problems on the West 401 in the Express at Warden, they've cleared away. That left lane has reopened. We do still have the left lane blocked in the South 400 at Highway 89. That is for a collision. And also a crash on Highway 48 north of Old Homestead Road near Georgina. The KX96 traffic patrol continues.
3: Making news this morning, the Ontario company that owns the Canadian Air Ambulance that vanished off the coast of Nantucket Saturday says it's heartbreaking. The six people on board are presumed dead. Four were Canadian crew members, while the other two were a patient and a family member. The U.S. Coast Guard calling off the search yesterday, and it became a recovery mission. Homicide detectives are investigating after a man was found dead in a North York apartment. Officers were called about a disturbance yesterday morning near Lawrence and the Allen. They found the man with traumatic injuries and he died at the scene. The suspect took off before police arrived. If you qualify for the Canada Groceries and Essentials Benefit, it's hitting your bank account today. 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How much you'll get is determined by your tax refund this past year. MPs are back in Ottawa today to debate the Liberals' 243-page economic and labor bill. Bill C-39 proposes a one-year timeline for federal project decisions and zones of national interest where certain projects are pre-approved. It also changes how the jobs minister can intervene in a labor dispute. The legislation is getting pushback, though, from First Nations as well as environmental and labor groups. The trial for one of the men charged in connection with the gold heist at Pearson begins in Brampton today. The 2023 heist was one of the largest in Canadian history. Charges against two other men were dropped last month, while a third man was sentenced earlier this year to 4 years in prison. Another suspect is set to stand trial later this fall. Tom Cruise's Digger is one of the worst debuts of his career. The satire film brought in just $8 million domestically. It's one of the last Warner Brothers standalone films as well before the studio merges with Paramount. Verity, starring Anne Hathaway and Dakota Johnson, finished first, bringing in nearly $33 million. The Buffalo Bills have their first loss of the season. They fell 29-26 to the Patriots. Baseball playoffs, the Brewers rallied in the ninth to score two off closer Mason Miller. They beat the Padres 4-3, have a 2-0 series lead before they head to San Diego. Meanwhile, the Braves even their series with the Dodgers, a 3-2 win in L.A. The American League teams get their Game 2s going tonight. Leafs are off again tonight. They'll host the Predators tomorrow. Oshawa Generals, they were shut out 3-0 by the Sarnia Sting. It's 6:03. Your 5D forecast is next.
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3: Here's your 5-day forecast. Today we are looking at a mix of sun and cloud. There's a slight chance of morning showers. High of 16 today. Clears up tonight with an overnight low tonight of 2, so look out for frost. Sunny tomorrow, high of 15. For Wednesday, mix of sun and cloud. Chance of showers, 20 degrees. On Thursday, mix of sun and cloud. There is a chance of showers, the high 19. Friday, mix of sun and cloud. Chance of showers and 14. Right now, it is 12 in Toronto. It's sitting at 13 in Markham, and it's 12 in Oshawa. I'm Craig Smith. 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
7: Thank you so much, Craig. Well, we got all kinds of things happening today. World Teacher Day.
4: Yes. It's also National Do Something Nice Day today.
7: Aw.
4: Yeah. do something nice for somebody.
7: Buy that coffee or whatever the order for the person behind you. 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It's just be nice day.
4: Oh, way to ruin it. Hi.
7: Thank you.
4: You're so bad.
7: 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Well, here's Dean Brody.
0: Having a

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1: Hey, it's Ella Langley, and this is my brand new single. Love and
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1: Ella Langley, loving life again.
0: And, well, if you love the cooler weather, it's here again because it is...
2: Sweater weather.
0: And
1: it is. It definitely is.
0: The temperature will be about 16 degrees today. Chance of a shower, but not a big chance. And a little on the windy side. That's really what is going to make it feel cooler and make your tongue go tied.
1: Yes.
0: I'm sorry. I'm not feeling well.
1: That's
0: I got
1: okay.
0: a big head cold thing happening.
1: Yeah, your head's full.
0: And I'm not thinking right. 16 degrees for the high right now. It is at 11 degrees on a Monday morning. Welcome back.
1: All right. Well, we are seeing a slowdown now on the East 401 east of Dixie over to the 427. It looks like we might have a problem through there. Just keeping an eye on that in the cameras. And then delays from the 427 through to the 400. On the South 400 at Highway 89, there is a collision there still in the left lane. And then on the West 401, delays approaching the 412 over towards Salem. And again, from the Don Valley Parkway across to Bayview. The South DVP, that's starting to fill in from the 401. Down to south of Lawrence, and it looks like the collision on Highway 48 north of Old Homestead Road has cleared away. If you spot traffic trouble, you can call us or text us hands-free at 905-427-9696. I'll have more traffic in less than 10 minutes.
3: 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Here's what's making news this hour. The search for a missing medical transport plane has ended after the U.S. Coast Guard found debris off the coast of Massachusetts. And in sports, the Bills lost to the Patriots, their first loss of the season. 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
0: Thank you, Craig. It's Monday. We are back here to work. I had a... What a whirlwind weekend. I was just thinking about it.
1: Yeah, it was busy for you.
0: Well, we left... what was it? Friday. Went to the cottage.
1: Mm-hmm.
0: We had friends coming up because they're thinking of buying a cottage. And there's one for sale two doors down from us.
1: Okay.
3: Oh, wow.
0: So I think they were... And planned to come up to see it. They got there... It's too small for them. There's many issues with it, yada, yada, yada. So they stuck around, and then our neighbors said, hey, you want to go for a boat ride? So they saw the lake. That was nice.
1: Yeah.
0: Then I was like, oh, 5:30. My daughter was having a kind of a last-minute birthday thing. She invited all her friends over.
1: Okay.
0: And so, do you want to come? We're like, yes. We drove all the way back, went right to her house, and were there late Saturday night.
1: Mm-hmm.
0: Got up early Sunday and did the,
1: you had an event to do yesterday.
0: Thing.
1: Yeah.
0: So I think it's all caught up with me, but
1: probably
0: the funny thing that the way the night ended at my daughter's house, this is the weirdest thing. So one of her friends is single,
1: mm-hmm.
0: and they're now in their 30s.
1: Right.
0: So what she did was she took, they turned the TV on and she casted her phone up onto the TV and went on to Bumble.
1: Okay.
0: Is that that's a dating site, right?
3: Bumble is, yeah.
0: Bumble,
3: yeah.
0: Okay.
1: Yeah.
0: And then she put the profile up there. And all of my daughter's friends and me and my wife.
1: They did that on the Big Bang
0: and
1: Theory.
0: And the husband. Oh, did they?
1: They did that on the Big Bang
0: and
1: Theory.
0: And my son-in-law, we sat there and was like, no, out.
1: Okay, did you see this story, though?
0: I did not see
1: it. So there's a new app. It's called Rivet. And what it's doing, it has like a social matching feature. So it allows users called matchers to suggest potential couples. So
0: okay.
1: People can kind of log in and say, I think these two people would be good together or whatever.
0: Then my daughter grabbed her phone and started making responses to these guys that she didn't like.
1: Oh, no.
0: And I stood up and I went in front of them and I said, I just want to say something. You guys are mean.
1: Yeah, no kidding.
0: Like, really, this is how you think of, wow. Like, it was an instant judgment. No, ooh, but they were all in sync. It was the funniest thing I've ever seen.
1: Okay, so I am currently watching or rewatching. I'm late to the game, but that's okay. Married at First Sight, which sounds, I get it, very. So literally these couples are matched by experts. There's a panel of four experts. The couples are matched and they meet on their wedding day.
0: Mm.
1: The doors open, they get married.
0: Oh my God.
1: And let me tell you something. Mm. I've watched two seasons so far and the two couples that had the most success, there was an initial physical chemistry.
0: There wasn't?
1: There was not initial physical chemistry. It was, they ended up, you know, developing, the one couple still together, still married, they have kids and everything else. She was not attracted to him at all. But the attraction grew because of his personality.
0: That's what I was saying to the girls.
1: And that's what I was just backing you up on that one, is that out of the two seasons I watched so far, the two couples that had the most success, only one of them was not physically attracted to the other, and so it just kind of grew.
0: I was saying, like, you know, you guys are mean.
1: Yeah.
0: And then I was saying, wait a minute, what's wrong? Go back. What's wrong with that guy? And then after, if my daughter turns to me, she goes, we're not looking for a guy for you, for her, my friends.
1: Yeah.
0: I'm like, I know, but there was nothing wrong with him. He had a nice, cute puppy. You know, so he wasn't, you know, chiseled Channing Tatum or whatever. You guys, you know, it's going to get real hard if you keep being this picky. Mm. Holy cow.
1: Mm. Yep. Whatever. No. No comment.
0: I've never seen that before. I've never seen that. It was actually very much fun.
1: I'm gonna guess though that there was some alcohol involved when the responses started to go out. I'm gonna guess because I don't imagine that would be a normal thing.
0: Yeah. She was going, you didn't respond from, oh my God, you didn't.
1: Yeah.
0: laughing and then.
1: Oh, no.
0: No, it was fun.
1: Yeah.
0: That was a lot of fun. I just left and I said to my wife, thank God we don't have to go through this.
1: Yeah.
0: I mean, as fun as that was.
1: No, they did they did an episode of that on Big Bang Theory.
0: Yeah. Mentioned that.
1: Yeah. Yeah.
0: I didn't see that.
1: Yeah. It was funny.
0: Okay. Yeah. Maybe that's where they got the idea. Mm-hmm. I'm not sure, but that's probably where they got it from. All right. It's Monday. Welcome back after your weekend, everybody. Let's get going here.
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0: 6:21. Bundle up if you're heading outside. It's 11 degrees now. 16 will be the high. But windy. Sam Hunt, KX96. Yeah.
10: Gotta go.

0: TA's number one country. KX96, Sam Hunt, Body Like a Back Road. Well, good weekend to cruise the back roads this past weekend. It was fantastic.
1: It's beautiful.
0: Leaves are out. Oh, my gosh. Up at the cottage. Just stunning.
1: Yeah.
0: The leaves aren't falling yet. They're still green.
1: Honestly, it was a perfect fall weekend. It really was.
0: Yeah. The temperature got up nice on... Well, yesterday turned out nice, but Saturday, wow, spectacular where we were anyway.
1: Mm-hmm. All right, we do have a collision on the East 401. It's in the Express just before the 427. The left lane is blocked, so that is backed up to the 410. And then we did have problems on the South 400 at Highway 89, but that collision has cleared away, so that left lane has reopened. Now, on the South 404 Parkway, that's getting busy from Shepherd down to south of Lawrence. On the West 401, slowdowns from the 412 over towards Salem. Again, a bit busy over towards the Morningside, and then approaching the Don Valley Parkway across to Bayview. If you spot traffic trouble, you can call us or text us hands-free at 905-427-9696. I'll have more traffic in less than 10 minutes.
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0: Della Smith, Good Time Goes. Craig Smith. He's in the Durham Radio Newsroom. Coming up, news and sports on the way. GTA's number one country, KX96.

0: morning. It's 6:31. I'm Craig Smith with KX96 News. Today we're looking at a mix of sun and cloud. And there is a slight chance of showers as well. High of 16. It's 12 right now. Checking traffic. Here's Carolyn.
1: All right. Well, it is slow on the East 401 from the 410 over towards the 427 in the express just before the 427. We do have a collision in the left lane. Delays on the South 404 Parkway from Shepherd down to south of Lawrence. West 401 approaching the 412 over towards Salem. A bit slow over towards Morningside. And then it's starting to bunch up around McCowan, across to Young, and from the Allen over to Islington. The KX96 Traffic Patrol continues.
0: Making news this morning, the U.S. Coast Guard is shifting from search and rescue operations to a recovery mission after a medical transport plane from Hamilton vanished off the coast of Nantucket. Latitude Air Ambulance says the six people on board, including four Canadian crew members, are presumed dead. The jet disappeared early Saturday while flying from Bermuda to Boston, and debris from the plane was found that night. Toronto police are looking for a suspect after a man was killed in a North York apartment. He was pronounced dead at the scene near Lawrence and the Allen yesterday morning. Investigators say he had traumatic injuries and the suspect fled before police arrived. Check your bank account. The quarterly Canada Groceries and Essentials Benefit is being paid out today. It's for low and modest income households to help with the cost of living and replace the GST and HST payments. Your tax return from last year determines your payments. The federal Liberals' economic and labor bill is up for debate in the House of Commons today. Bill C-39 aims to speed up major project decisions and reduce the number of strikes and lockouts. Meanwhile, the Conservatives plan to put forward a motion for the government to encourage diesel production and extend the pause on fuel excise taxes until next July. A trial gets underway in Brampton today for one of the men accused in the 2023 gold heist at Pearson. Prosecutors recently dropped the charges against two other men, while a third was sentenced to 4 years in prison earlier this year. The trial for another suspect is set to begin soon. A new analysis suggests that it's better to switch to permanent standard time instead of daylight saving time. Four BC researchers found that it's more in line with the body's rhythm. Multiple studies warning of potential risks to health, the economy, and students' well-being due to darker mornings. It comes as BC and much of Western Canada prepares to go to permanent daylight saving time starting November 1st. Ontario will still switch the clocks. The Buffalo Bills are now 3-1 on the season. They fell 29-26 yesterday to New England for the first loss of the season. Meanwhile, Kansas City, Minnesota, and San Fran all won to improve to 4-0. The Milwaukee Brewers, they scored two in the ninth to walk off the San Diego Padres 4-3, taking a 2-0 series lead. The Atlanta Braves, meanwhile, downing the Dodgers 3-2 to even that series. It's game two for Cleveland and Chicago, Tampa and the Yankees tonight. Oshawa Generals, they were held off the score sheet, shut out by Sarnia, 3-0. It's 6:34. Your 5J forecast is next.
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0: Here's your five-day forecast. Mix of sun and cloud today. Could see some morning showers and a high of 16. Clear tonight with an overnight low of just 2, so some patchy frost expected. Sunny tomorrow, the high of 15. On Wednesday, a mix of sun and cloud. Could see showers, the high 20. On Thursday, mix of sun and cloud. Chance of showers, 19 degrees. And then Friday, mix of sun and cloud. Chance of showers, a high of 14. Right now, 12 in Toronto. It's sitting at 9 in Port Perry and 12 in Bowmanville. I'm Craig Smith. 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
1: At Zach Toppin, south of Sanity.
0: And you should probably leave, Chris Stapleton. If you do leave the house, do not leave without a sweater or a jacket this morning. Mm-hmm. It's going to be quite chilly. But again, we're looking at October the 5th. Yes, 5th.
1: I know, sure. You have to check.
0: Well, my daughter's birthday's on the 7th. I want to make sure I'm not
1: missing it. Nope, you're still good. You're good.
0: Mix of sun and cloud for today. We'll get to windy conditions from the northwest, making it feel a little cooler than the high of 16 degrees. That's our predicted high. Right now, it is 12 degrees. Up a degree. So, gotta check on traffic. It's Monday morning, everybody.
1: All right. Well, Midland is closed both ways at Kingston Road. That's for a broken water main. And then we still have this collision on the East 401. It's in the express just before the 427. The left lane is blocked. So that's backed up to about the 410 now. Across to the 427. Then it does continue slow over to Kiel. On the West 401, delays approaching the 412 over towards Salem. And then starting around McCowan, kind of on and off through to Young. And again, from the Allen over to Islington. South on the 404 down Valley Park.

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1: 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If you spot traffic trouble, you can call us or text us hands-free at 905-427-9696. I'll have more traffic in less than 10 minutes.
2: 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Hamilton-based Latitude Air Ambulance is mourning the six people on board the plane that vanished off the coast of Nantucket. And in sports, the Bills have their first blemish on the record, a loss to New England yesterday. 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
3: Thank you, Craig. What percentage of us do you think are still using cash? They just did a study on this, just released the numbers.
1: What do you think, Craig?
2: 20%.
3: Okay.
1: I'd say 40.
3: 12.
1: Oh, my.
3: 12%.
1: Okay. Yeah.
3: And it's funny because I always carry a little bit of cash now with me for the drive-thru because sometimes you go and, oh, the machine's down. And it's like, oh, no.
1: Yeah.
3: Can't have that happen. So I had some with me yesterday, and I bought some 50-50 tickets at this event I was doing.
1: Right.
3: And I said, oh, okay, how much? $10. I'll take $10 worth. I give her $10, and she's like, oh, cash? Oh, you'll have to go around the corner and pay at the...
1: Yeah.
3: Because she was carrying around a machine.
1: Mm-hmm.
3: Normally I don't have cash, but I just happen to have it with me.
1: Yeah. Jason always likes to carry a little bit of cash on him. Like you said, it's kind of for that emergency thing. Me, yeah. I never have any cash. And if I do have cash, well, I spend the cash. So
3: we don't have any cash.
1: We just keep cash out of my wallet. It's just, you know.
3: It's better that way.
1: It's just safer that way for everybody involved. Right. Yeah.
2: I generally have some cash.
3: Do you? Yeah.
1: Yeah. Just kind of for those, like you said, like the emergency situations, right, where Interactive's down or whatever.
3: Oh, yeah.
1: It's down and it's not working.
3: It's funny because when I see people paying something for cash or with cash, I just kind of look at them like, what are you doing? What is that? It's so bizarre, isn't it? Cash is king still. It's always good to have a little cash.
1: Well, for 12% of people, it is.
3: That's right.
1: Yeah. The other 88, not so much.
3: Not so much.
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0: Jay Cohen. GTA's number one country, KX96 Barefoot Blue Jean Night. No barefoot. Not this morning. Blue jeans, fine.
1: Blue jeans, sweaters. Jacket. Yes.
0: And a coat would probably be appropriate this morning, I think.
1: I said to Craig this morning, I go, jeans and a sweater. He's like, it was 8 degrees. I go, okay, yeah, I get it.
0: I just wore a sweater, no jacket.
1: I got the jacket out this morning.
0: I know.
1: It's chilly.
0: Well, you know, because...
2: Sweater weather.
1: It's sweater weather. All right. Well, on the East 401, we do have problems in the express. As you approach the 427, there is a collision in the left lane, and then East 401 collectors at Bayview. The right lane is blocked through there. Still a vehicle on the north 410 ramp to Steeles. That's in the center lane. And Midland, that's closed at Kingston Road for a broken water main. Also, slow down starting now on the West 401 as you approach the 412 over towards Salem. If you spot traffic trouble, you can call us or text us hands-free at 905-427-9696. I'll have more traffic in less than 10 minutes.
0: Saturday night, we had that little party at my daughter's house. Yep. And all the guys were watching, you know, the Leaf game.
1: Yes.
0: And there was the swearing already began.
1: I know. I was going to say, what did you think of the game?
0: I just saw bits and pieces. I'm not a fan.
1: Yeah, you weren't paying.
0: It's not my team. I hope they do well. Yeah. Don't get me wrong.
1: Oh, absolutely. We had it on at the trailer. We had it on outside, curled up under the electric blanket. It was nice to watch the game. Yeah.
0: And how did that go for them?
1: It didn't go well for them, no. Well, I mean, you know what? It was Marchenko got his
0: yes,
1: first goal.
0: Yes, that was big.
1: That was huge. Yeah.
0: I like him. He's going to be good.
1: I think so too. Yeah, I mean, do.
0: The guys are like, oh, this is real. We should have kept not. You know, it's like, dude, they're 1-2, and every goal game was one goal game.
1: Well, and the comment that I kind of kept hearing was the defense needs to play stronger in front of Bobrovsky. You can't expect him to do it all.
0: No.
1: You know, that they said they really tightened up the defense in front of Stolarz, but Bobrovsky, they kind of just
0: true.
1: You know, so.
0: But
1: that was the comment that I kind of kept hearing.
0: It's only 3 games.
1: Yeah. Chill. It's still early.
0: Okay. Never thought I'd say that, but, you know, they'll play Nashville tomorrow at home. And by the way, that's unusual to have your first four games of the season to be at home. Mm-hmm. Very unusual. Mm-hmm. And they go on a 3-game road trip. So that'll be the test for them. Listen, they're a good team.
1: Oh, yeah.
0: I think they're very good. Mm-hmm. And yes, defensively, maybe one more little piece would be nice, but
1: I think they just
0: think
1: need
0: they're
1: to.
0: They're just going to be fine.
1: I think they just need more time. They just
0: Ottawa
1: need
0: played
1: to,
0: a great game.
1: Yeah, they did. Yeah, they did.
0: So you have to give them credit.
1: Ugh, Ottawa. Just, I don't want to give them credit.
0: I know. I know. Anyway.
1: Well, Craig hasn't been rubbing it in yet this morning, so that's nice.
0: No, that's a good thing.
1: Yeah.
0: Well, he'll be along in just a few minutes to rub it into it.
1: There we go.
0: coming up in the Durham Radio Newsroom. Stick around.
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0: It is 6:57. Apparently, Taylor Swift crashed Dakota Johnson's SNL monologue opening on Saturday night. So here she is. I knew it, I knew you. It's Taylor Swift, KX96.

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2: Good morning. It's 7 o'clock. I'm Craig Smith with KX96 News for Armstrong Funeral Home in Oshawa. Today, a mix of sun and cloud. Could see some morning showers and a high of 16. It's 10 right now. Checking traffic. Here's Caroline.
3: Well, Midland remains closed at Kingston Road both ways for broken water main repairs. East on the 401, the express just before the 427, a collision in the left lane. And then East 401 in the collectors at Bayview, we have the right lane blocked with problems through that stretch. Stalled vehicle on the north 410 ramp to Steeles, and that is in the center lane. The KX96 Traffic Patrol continues.
2: Making news this morning, the Ontario company that owns the Canadian Air Ambulance that vanished off the coast of Nantucket Saturday says it's heartbreaking that the six people on board are presumed dead. Four were Canadian crew members, while the other two were a patient and a family member. The U.S. Coast Guard calling off the search yesterday, and it became a recovery mission. Homicide detectives are investigating after a man was found dead in a North York apartment. Officers were called about a disturbance yesterday morning near Lawrence and the Allen. They found the man with traumatic injuries, and he died at the scene. The suspect took off before police arrived. If you qualify for the Canada Groceries and Essentials benefit, it's hitting your bank account today. It replaces the former GST-HST credit and provides tax-free quarterly support for low and modest-income households. How much you'll get is determined by your tax return from last year. MPs are back in Ottawa today to debate the Liberals' 243-page economic and labor bill. Bill C-39 proposes a one-year timeline for federal project decisions and zones of national interest where certain projects are pre-approved. It also changes how the jobs minister can intervene in a labor dispute. The legislation is getting pushback from First Nations as well as environmental and labor groups. The trial for one of the men charged in connection with the gold heist at Pearson begins in Brampton today. The 2023 heist was one of the largest in Canadian history. Charges against two other men were dropped last month, while a third man was sentenced earlier this year to 4 years in prison. Another suspect is set to stand trial later this fall. Tom Cruise's Digger is one of the worst debuts of his career. The satire film brought in just $8 million domestically in its opening weekend. It's one of the last Warner Brothers standalone films before the studio merges with Paramount. Verity, starring Anne Hathaway and Dakota Johnson, brought in $33 million for first place. The Buffalo Bills have their first loss of the season. They fell 29-26 to the Patriots. Baseball playoffs last night, Brewers rallying in the ninth to score two off closer Mason Miller, beating the Padres 4-3, taking a 2-0 series lead. The Braves, meanwhile, even their series with the Dodgers 3-2, and the American League teams play game twos tonight. Leafs off till tomorrow when they host the Predators. Gens, they were shut out last night 3-0 by the Sarnia Sting. It's 7:03. Your 5-day forecast is next.
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2: Here's your five-day forecast, a mix of sun and cloud today. Could see some morning showers. High of 16, clear tonight with an overnight low of 2, so some patchy frost as well. Sunny sky tomorrow, the high 15. Wednesday, a mix of sun and cloud, chance of showers, the high 20. On Thursday, a mix of sun and cloud, chance of showers, 19. And then Friday, a mix of sun and cloud, chance of showers, the high 14. Right now, it is 10 in Brampton. It sits at 8 in Port Perry, and it's 10 in Whitby. I'm Craig Smith. 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
6: Thanks so much, Craig. Great to have everybody with us here. Hey, it's October the 5th already, and you know what else is coming up? Halloween.
3: Yes, Halloween is coming up, and what percentage of us are planning to celebrate it this year?
6: I see a lot of decorations already.
3: People have been busy around our neighborhood setting stuff up.
6: Tons of signs up everywhere.
3: Mm-hmm.
6: One of the scariest ones I saw, vote for, and then with somebody's name. Now, that scared the heck out of me.
3: Did it now. Yeah. You're terrible.
6: The time of the year when spooky-looking people come to your door, knocking, asking for things.

0: GTA's number one country, KX96, Cameron Whitcomb. There's Kingdom of Fear. And before that, we had Most People Are Good from Luke Bryan. Morning, everybody. It is, what day are we into here?
1: Monday. It's Monday.
0: This is the most Mondayest Monday
1: of all Mondays.
0: Yeah. We're having some technical issues.
1: Yes.
0: Things seem to be getting back online.
1: Technically, we're having issues, but also technical issues. No, we've had issues with our text line.
0: Yeah.
1: So if you've sent us a text and we haven't responded to you, we haven't received it.
0: Right.
1: So it looks like we are getting text now, but it's kind of sketchy. So
0: it's a hit and miss.
1: Mm-hmm.
0: So we're getting that back online.
1: Mm-hmm.
0: Don't worry about it.
1: Mm-hmm.
0: And we will get to beat the toaster in just a couple of minutes.
1: Yes, we will.
0: And it looks like sweater weather is here. Fall has arrived with a thud this morning. Not as bad as it could be for this time of the year. It's actually quite pleasant. 10 degrees right now, heading for highs of 16. Tomorrow will be 15 and then 20. Mm-hmm. On Wednesday, so mm-hmm.
1: It's looking really, really nice right now.
0: Long weekend,
1: looks right through the weekend, yeah.
0: Pretty darn good. Yep, just hang in there. 10 degrees with windy conditions now.
1: All right, and the drive this morning, we do still have these problems on the East 401. The Express approaching the 427, a collision in the left lane. East 401, the collectors at Bayview, we have the right lane blocked there. Midland, that remains closed both ways at Kingston Road, and that is for a broken water main. 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If you spot traffic trouble, you can call us or text us hands-free at 905-427-9696. I'll have more traffic in less than 10 minutes.
2: I'm Craig Smith in the KX96 newsroom. Here's what's making news this hour. The search has been suspended off the coast of Massachusetts for six people on a Canadian Air ambulance that disappeared during a flight from Bermuda to Boston. And in sports, the Brewers came back in the ninth to beat the Padres, while the Braves bested the Dodgers to tie their series. 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
0: Okay, what percentage of people are going to be celebrating with candy, costumes, and decorations for Halloween? It's a pretty high number.
1: 87%.
0: Whoa.
2: Wow.
0: Let's not get carried away here.
2: 75.
0: Okay. Wow, Craig. 74.
1: Oh, come on. You went over by one.
0: But you're both over.
1: $1? $1.
2: Already guessed.
0: Nobody
2: Carolyn.
0: Wins the showcase showdown.
1: In my world, I can change my guess.
0: In your world, yes.
2: Yes, in your world.
1: Uh-huh. Yeah.
0: What a world that is. Wouldn't you like to live in that world?
1: Yes, I would.
0: What are you talking
2: you
0: about? You are
1: I do.
0: Living in it.
2: It's your world.
1: It's a good world.
2: Anyway, so 74%.
1: 74%. Okay.
0: The average person expected to shell out $115. That's about right.
1: Mm-hmm.
0: Seems right to me. Nearly half of the shoppers started buying their goodies before October even arrived. A lot of people are right into this Halloween.
1: Yeah, well, Halloween is almost becoming bigger than Christmas
0: it
1: now.
0: It is. Mm-hmm. I think it actually is.
1: Mm.
0: Still plenty of people are looking to save money by, waiting for the sales and things, but I wouldn't wait. And by the way, if you are looking for a costume for a party, go now.
1: Mm-hmm.
0: Don't wait until the day before because
1: you're
0: going to wind up with a plastic mask, a clown or something, the typical things that people are.
1: Clowns are terrifying. What's your point?
0: Not in your world.
1: Yes, they are, actually.
0: Yeah.
1: No, we haven't handed out for a couple years because we've gone to our friend's place for help. We're doing the same thing this year.
0: Yeah.
1: We go there and kind of hang out there. But yeah, but our neighborhood is like 400 to 450 kids.
2: Yeah.
0: Wow.
1: It's insane.
0: Yeah. Mm-hmm. Halloween's become a season, not just a day. That's what they're saying.
1: Mm-hmm.
0: And that seems to be the case.
1: Absolutely.
0: I'm already seeing lots of decorations. They're getting all the decorations and all the things that come along with it are getting pretty sophisticated. They have one now where you press a button, it's a remote control, and this legless body crawls across the floor and its eyes light up. Like, that's pretty sophisticated.
1: It's creepy.
0: It is creepy.
2: It is.
1: Mm-hmm.
0: It's not for me. So, it's getting more and more, like I said, sophisticated, technically advanced. And
1: Best time we ever had was when we did our little haunted stuff outside of our house and, you know, the jump scare with people and that kind of thing. And the number of parents that will throw their children under the bus.
0: Oh, yeah. And
1: gone. We did. We had one who took off and left her
0: Remember, as a kid, how many times did you wear your costume over top of your parka?
1: Oh, your snow pants?
0: Your snow pants.
1: A lot. But
0: lately, it seems like it's kind of mild a lot of the time.
1: Yeah.
2: Trick-or-treating time's been pretty chilly.
0: It can be chilly. There's no question. Long-range forecast, it looks like it's going to be warm. But again,
1: we shall see. Lots
0: to get to. We're going to get to Beat the Toaster right now.
1: Yes, caller number 3-905-427-9696.
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0: It's 20 after 7 and Monday, and here we go. Beat the Toaster time.
1: That's right. Craig, are you there?
2: I am. Good morning.
1: All right, and we have Tom on the phone. Good morning, Tom.
12: Good morning. How are you guys?
1: Wonderful. How are you doing?
12: I'm good, thank you.
1: Excellent.
0: Tom is a relatively new listener. You said we've converted you.
12: Yep. I always like rock and all kinds of music, but I turned into a big country fan. So
0: right on.
1: Oh,
0: man.
1: Yeah. Well, welcome.
0: Was it an artist? Was it Carolyn's Traffic? Was it my incredibly quick wit or Craig's informative news? Which one was it that did it for you, Tom?
12: Probably all of the above.
1: That's the best answer ever. Yes.
0: What are we playing for Tom this morning?
1: All right. Well, we want to send you off to the movies. We've got tickets and treats for two at Landmark Cinemas.
0: Here we go.
12: Awesome. Thank you very much.
0: Okay, get ready. I'll give you the category. When we push it down, then you go, okay? Here we go. The category. Give us any five numbers between 1 and 10, and you can use 1 and 10. Any five numbers you can think of. Get ready, get set, and go.
12: 2, 3, 4, 5, 6.
0: There you go. That's it. Oh, you didn't use the one. We only did that because you're new, first time, and you said nice things about us.
1: There
0: and
1: you
0: that's
1: go.
0: How it works.
1: So easy.
12: Okay. Have a great day, guys.
0: Thank you.
1: You too.
0: Have
1: Take
0: a good
1: care.
0: One. Thanks, Tom. See ya. Bye-bye.
13: Bye-bye.
0: If Tom ever calls back, I'm giving him the hardest category.
13: Really and truly, he did that because it's a Monday and Jerry's having a heck of a Monday. So.
0: Well, it's just technical issues. And I just thank you, Tom, for the kind words. We really appreciate it.
13: Yeah, that was very nice.
0: You know, I hear that a lot about people that have switched or whatever. Listen, I listen to all kinds of music, too. Yeah. I'm a jazz fan, too. And we sit and listen to that at night when we're having dinner or whatever. Everyone's, you know, you don't have to be exclusive.
13: I used to have to play jazz music back when I was in college.
0: Consider us friends.
13: I did. I had to play jazz music back when I was in college. Our station that went out broadcast out over the air. Yeah. That's top 40 type during the day. And then at night, we jazz.
0: I like it all. Just consider us your friends with benefits. Here's your boozy.
13: Like free stuff.
0: Yes. Yeah, free stuff. Exactly. Okay. We're not exclusive, okay? It's an open relationship. Cowgirl, KX96.

0: GTA's number one country, KX96, the Shaboozy. Shaboozy, cowgirl. It's going to be a little brisk today, 16 degrees eventually, so out of the wind, it'll feel nice, but lots of wind today, so just be prepared for that. Right now, it is 9 degrees.
1: And we still have these problems on the East 401 in the Express, approaching the 427 in the left lane, but the issues East 401 and the collectors at Bayview, they have cleared away. Now, the 40 rebound QEW just at the 427, the right lane is blocked. There's a collision there, and Midland is closed both ways at Kingston Road, and that's for broken water main. If you spot traffic trouble, you can call us or text us hands-free at 905-427-9696. I'll have more traffic in less than 10 minutes.
0: 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Yes, good morning.
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0: Good morning. It's 7:30. I'm Craig Smith with KX96 News for the law firm of Kelly Greenway Bruce in Oshawa. Today we're looking at a mix of sun and cloud. Could see morning showers and a high of 16. It's 10 right now. Checking traffic. Here's Carolyn.
1: East on the 401, the express just before the 427. That left lane is still blocked through there with a collision. There's also a crash on the west QEW at the 427 in the right lane. And a broken water main has Midland closed both ways at Kingston Road. The KX96 traffic patrol continues.
0: Making news this morning, the U.S. Coast Guard shifting from search and rescue operations to a recovery mission now after a medical transport plane from Hamilton vanished off the coast of Nantucket. Latitude Air Ambulance says six people on board, including four Canadian crew members, are presumed dead. The jet disappeared early on Saturday while flying from Bermuda to Boston, and debris was found that night. Toronto police are looking for a suspect after a man was killed in a North York apartment. He was pronounced dead at the scene near Lawrence and the Allen yesterday. The investigators say that he had traumatic injuries and the suspect had fled before police arrived. Check your bank account. That quarterly Canada Groceries and Essentials benefit is now being paid out today. It's for low and modest income households to help with the cost of living and replace the GST and HST payment. Your tax return from last year determines your payment. The federal Liberals' economic and labor bill is up for debate in the House of Commons today. Bill C-39 aims to speed up major project decisions and reduce the number of strikes and lockouts. Meanwhile, the Conservatives plan to put forward a motion from the government to encourage diesel production and extend the pause on fuel excise taxes until next July. A trial gets underway in Brampton today for one of the men accused in the 2023 gold heist at Pearson. Prosecutors recently dropping the charges against two other men, while a third was sentenced to 4 years in prison earlier this year. The trial for another suspect is set to begin soon. A new analysis suggesting it's better to switch to permanent standard time instead of daylight saving time. Four BC researchers found it's more in line with the body's rhythm. Multiple studies warning of potential risks to health, the economy, and students' well-being due to darker mornings. It comes as BC and much of Western Canada prepare to go to permanent daylight saving time starting November 1st. Ontario will still change the clocks. The Buffalo Bills, they are now 3-1 on the season. They fell 29-26 yesterday to the New England Patriots for their first loss of the season. Meanwhile, Kansas City, Minnesota, and San Fran all won, so they improved to 4-0. Milwaukee Brewers, they scored two in the ninth to walk off the San Diego Padres 4-3 and take a 2-0 series lead. Meanwhile, the Atlanta Braves down the Dodgers 3-2 to even that series. Tonight, it's game two for Cleveland and Chicago and Tampa and the Yankees. Oshawa Generals, they were held off the score sheet, shut out by the Sarnia Sting 3-0. It's 7:34. Your 5-day forecast is next.
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0: Here's your 5-day forecast, mix of sun and cloud today. Slight chance of morning showers today, a high of 16. Clear tonight. Overnight, look out for frost as we drop to just 2 degrees. Sunny sky tomorrow, the high 15. For Wednesday, mix of sun and cloud, chance of showers, 20 degrees. Thursday, mix of sun and cloud, chance of showers, the high 19. Friday, a mix of sun and cloud, a chance of showers, and a high of 14. Right now, it is 10 in Toronto, it's 12 in Richmond Hill, and it's 10 in Ajax. 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
1: Riley Green and Think Is You Drunk.
0: It's 7:43, the KX Morning Ride with Ellis and Archer on your Monday morning. And yeah, cool today, 16 degrees. What's really going to make it feel cool is the wind gusting to 50 clicks. And the temperature again up to 16. Right now we are at, let me just refresh the temperature.
1: Okay. Here.
0: 10 degrees.
1: All right, sounds good. And on the West 401, that is slowing as you approach the 412 over towards Salem. And then from Meadowvale, it continues busy right across to Islington. And then on the East 401, we still have this crash as you approach the 427 in the express. It's in the left lane, so it's slowing from the 410 right across to Keele. On the South 404, it's a slow go out of Newmarket, again from 19th Avenue down to 16th Avenue, the Finch onto the South Parkway. Down to Don Mills. On the South 400, that is starting to slow south of King Road down towards Major McKenzie. And we have Midland closed both ways at Kingston Road, and that is for a broken water main. If you spot traffic trouble, you can call us or text us hands-free at 905-427-9696. I'll have more traffic in less than 10 minutes.
2: 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The search for a missing medical transport plane has ended after the U.S. Coast Guard found debris off the Massachusetts coast. And in sports, the Bills lost to the Patriots, their first loss of the season. 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
0: Thank you, Craig. 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
2: Oh, fun night.
1: Well, enjoy and happy Monday.
2: Thank you. Happy Monday to you guys.
1: Oh, yeah, you bet.
3: Congratulations.
1: Now, also, we should tell you that not only do you get all of that money to spend and to eat, well, you're not going to eat the money. You'll eat the food.
3: You're going to eat the food that the money buys. Yeah, exactly. Plus, you get 5,000 ballots into the grand prize draw, where between now and October 31st, Great Canadian Rewards members can participate in the $1 million masquerade, which eligible members could win a guaranteed $1 million slot play grand prize.
1: $1 million. So
3: yes.
1: Keep listening. Your next opportunity to text the word great is coming up later on this morning during our show. Stay where you are. Shout outs coming your way next.
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1: Good morning. It is 7:49. We got to do some shout-outs. One just came in. It was Carolyn. Go. You want to go?
3: Sure. Happy birthday, Auntie Pam. We hope you had a wonderful day. Love from Sawyer and Parker.
1: Pam. Is there a D on Pam?
3: Pam. Pam.
1: Two M's?
3: Sure.
1: You said two M's?
3: Sure. Pam. Yes. Okay. Let's do it that way.
1: Craig?
3: No, there's another. Oh, never mind. No, this is for later on. Yes. Yeah.
10: Jacob Tremblay is 20 today.
1: Is that he was in
10: Room?
1: Right, with Brie Larson.
10: Yes, and a number of other movies.
1: Yeah.
10: Travis Kelce is 37 today. Jesse Eisenberg, 43. Kate Winslet, 51. Scott Wagner is 51 from Full and Fuller House. Mm. Also the voice of Aladdin.
1: Okay.
10: Daniel Baldwin is 66. Neil deGrasse Tyson is 68. And Clive Barker, 74.
1: Also born on this date in 1902, Ray Kroc. Does that name sound familiar? The founder of

0: McDonald's.
1: Oh.
2: I was going to say Crocs.
1: Crock-Pots?
2: Crock, yeah.
0: Did you ever see the movie The Founder?
2: No.
0: Michael Keaton?
2: No.
0: It's basically his story, Ray Kroc's story.
2: Oh, that's cool.
0: Very, very good. Yeah, I highly recommend watching that one. And, well, I mean, hey, you got to hand it to him. That was quite a...
1: It's doing well.
0: Still.
2: Yes, still.
0: They've had
2: still
0: their ups and downs, but this is an organization that knows how to survive.
2: They definitely do. Like, that's for
0: like
2: sure.
0: Like one of their French fries that lives forever. Oh, I want a McDonald's French fry right now. Joe
2: right?
0: Nichols, KX96.

0: Joe Nichols, GTA's number one country, KX96. Tequila makes your clothes fall off. Temperature has fallen a little bit. Today it'll be a little chillier than it was in the weekend. 16 is going to be our high with a chance of showers, but the wind, you will notice, winds will gust to 40 to 60 late in the afternoon. So it's going to feel chilly. Right now it's 10 degrees.
1: All right. And on the East 401, the Express, as you approach the 427, a collision there still in the left lane. We now have problems on the South 400 at Langstaff in the Express as well. The left lane is blocked with the stalled vehicle. And then west on the QEW at the 427, collision there in the right lane. And Midland, that's closed both ways at Kingston Road. That's because of a broken water main. 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I'll have more traffic in less than 10 minutes.
0: Troy just sent us a picture. We were talking about French fries. He said, this is a McD fry, no joke. I will be by in 10 minutes to drop off for Jerry. Look at the fry. It looks like about a year old.
1: I can't see it right now. Hang on.
0: It's in his floor mat.
1: Oh, yeah.
0: Yeah. There you go.
1: There you go. All right. Well, you can enjoy that.
0: Thank you. It probably tastes good still. Yeah. That's how good they are.
1: That's funny.
0: Yeah. Craig is coming up. He's in the Durham Radio Newsroom, news and sports in just a few.
2: 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He was our kid's best friend, their Uncle Code. Our new company name is a direct attempt to keep his name alive in everything we do. If you've been through similar heartbreak, we hear you. The overwhelming change to life as we knew it is truly impossible to put into words. Our family only wishes we could go back and rearrange the things that we thought mattered most before tragedy simply did it for us. Perhaps this message catches you on a day where the gentle reminder comes in handy. Appreciate the little things because, speaking from experience, they're actually the biggest things we have in this life. Hope to meet you soon.
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2: Good morning. It's 8 o'clock. I'm Craig Smith with KX96 News. Today, a mix of sun and cloud. There's also a slight chance of morning showers and a high 16. It's 10 right now. Checking traffic. Here's Carolyn.
3: Well, the South 400 was slow down to Langstaff in the express. We did have problems there in the left lane, but they cleared out of there really quickly. There's a new issue north on the Don Valley Parkway. It's just north of Dundas in the right lane. Still this crash west QEW at the 427. It blocks the right lane, and problems continue on the east 401 in the express, approaching the 427, where the left lane is closed off from an earlier collision. And Midland is closed both ways at Kingston Road. That's for broken water main repairs. The KX96 Traffic Patrol continues.
2: Making news this morning, the Ontario company that owns the Canadian Air Ambulance that vanished off the coast of Nantucket Saturday says it's heartbreaking that these six people on board are presumed dead. Four were Canadian crew members, while the other two were a patient and a family member. The U.S. Coast Guard calling off the search yesterday. It became a recovery mission. Homicide detectives are investigating after a man was found dead in a North York apartment. Officers were called about a disturbance yesterday morning near Lawrence and the Allen. They found the man with traumatic injuries and he died at the scene. The suspect took off before police arrived. If you qualify for the Canada Groceries and Essentials Benefit, it's hitting your bank account today. It replaces the former GST and HST credit and provides tax-free quarterly support for low and modest income households. How much you'll get is determined by your tax refund, or return rather, from last year. MPs are back in Ottawa today. They'll debate the Liberals' 243-page economic and labour bill. Bill C-39 proposes a one-year timeline for federal project decisions and it's zones of national interest where certain projects are pre-approved. It also changes how the jobs minister can intervene in a labor dispute. The legislation is getting pushback from First Nations as well as environmental and labor groups. The trial for one of the men charged in connection for the gold heist at Pearson begins in Brampton today. The 2023 heist was one of the largest in Canadian history. Charges against two other men were dropped last month, while a third man was sentenced earlier this year to 4 years in prison. Another suspect is set to stand trial later this fall. Tom Cruise's Digger is one of the worst debuts of his career. The satire film brought in just $8 million domestically. It's one of the last Warner Brothers standalone films before the studio merges with Paramount. Verity, starring Anne Hathaway and Dakota Johnson, that finished first, bringing in nearly $33 million. The Buffalo Bills have their first loss of the season, dropping a game 29-26 to the Pats yesterday. Baseball playoffs, the Brewers rallied in the ninth, scoring two off closer Mason Miller to beat the Padres 4-3. They have a 2-0 series lead. Meanwhile, the Braves evening up their series with the Dodgers, a 3-2 win. Leafs off till they host Nashville tomorrow. Jens shutout last night by the Sarnia Sting 3-0. It's 8:03. Your 5D forecast is next.
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2: Here's your 5-day forecast. Mix of sun and cloud, could see showers this morning, 16 for a high. Tonight, a clear sky and overnight low, 2 with patchy frost. Sunny and 15 tomorrow, mix of sun and cloud Wednesday. There's a chance of showers, the high 20. Thursday, mix of sun and cloud, chance of showers, a high of 19. On Friday, we'll see a mix of sun and cloud, chance of showers, and 14 degrees. Right now, it's 11 in Toronto, it's 12 in Markham, and 10 in Oshawa. I'm Craig Smith. 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
6: Thank you very much, Craig. Good morning. Happy Monday. Kind of a mixed bag today. Cooler temperatures, too.
3: And coming up, yeah, we'll tell you what you should be looking at in order to improve your productivity at work.
6: Right. That's a simple thing. We'll give you the details. Tony Romo is out at CBS. They've sort of parted ways. He had, unfortunately, driving under the influence, and they sort of said, eh, why don't we just end this?
3: Yeah.
6: It's too bad. I liked his analysis. I really did. It's unfortunate.

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1: That's Morgan Wallen and Bean by Now.
0: We've got a mix of sun and cloud for today. Slight chance of a shower, but windy conditions. You'll really notice that. High of 16 will feel a little cooler. Right now it's 10 degrees with a mix of sun and cloud out there. It looks really good, actually. And the drive-in, how does that look?
1: Meh.
0: Monday,
1: like,
0: meh.
1: Like it always does. All right, north on the Don Valley Parkway, north of Dundas. We do have the right lane blocked. Still this collision on the west QEW at the 427. It's in the right lane. And then still this problem on the east 401, the express approaching the 427, where the left lane is blocked. And then we have Midland. That is closed both ways at Kingston Road. That's for broken water main repairs. On the west 401, we're seeing slowdowns approaching the 412 over to approaching Salem. Again, busy through Whites, and then delays start around Nielsen. It continues busy over to about Young, and again from the Allen through to Islington. The East 401, that's backed up to the 410, and it continues slow across to Keele. Then on the South 404, slowdowns from 19th Avenue to 16th Avenue, approaching Finch onto the South Parkway all the way down to the Gardner. KX 96 traffic is brought to you by Red Barn Bingo in Oshawa, where it's more than a game. It's a force for good in your neighborhood. You're helping support over 35 local community organizations like the Lions Club and the Denise House. Red Barn Bingo, Wayne Court, Oshawa. I'll have more traffic in less than 10 minutes.
2: 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Here's what's making news this hour. Hamilton-based Latitude Air Ambulance is mourning the deaths of six people on board of a plane that vanished off the coast of Nantucket. And in sports, the Bills have their first blemish on the record, a loss to New England yesterday. 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
0: Thank you, Craig. Okay, you want to improve your productivity at work?
1: Sure.
0: Of course you do. Who doesn't?
1: I mean, yes, I do.
0: We all want to do more.
2: I'm pretty productive.
1: Sorry.
0: I don't know. A lot of the times we go by, he's got the feet kicked up.
1: Yeah. He's still typing from that angle,
2: That's
1: though.
2: Because I'm so productive that I've done my work.
1: He's done his work.
0: He's done his work.
1: So he types from that angle. I don't know how. It's like, oh, gosh, my back just kills me every time I walk past. I'm like, ow, the spine.
0: Well, listen, maybe he's doing this. Scientists discovered if you look at a picture of this, it will improve focus and productivity. What should you be looking at?
1: Cute animals.
0: That's right.
1: Yeah.
0: Cute animals.
1: Yeah.
2: Why. That's my background.
0: Little baby ducks.
1: Is it? What do you have for your background?
0: Frogs.
2: Yeah, okay.
1: Gonna say. Yeah.
2: I think this one's a falcon because they rotate usually.
1: Yeah, I know. Yeah, it's just with the program. Baby otters. Otters are my thing.
0: Otters are
1: cute. I'm like, oh, I got to see otters. I just love otters.
0: Yep.
1: Yeah.
0: I like looking at, I don't really look at any animals, but I mean, I don't know. I don't know if I even have a favorite animal.
1: You just look at them and they're so cute.
0: Okay, I'll tell you, loons. I love it. I think it's their call. A loon, beautiful, haunting sound. But whatever it is, whatever cute animal you like, you bring it up and you, oh my gosh.
1: Apparently.
0: Stand in line for a raise at the boss's office.
1: Apparently. I don't know how though, because then you're busy looking at the cute animals and it's like, oh.
0: I'm not sure.
1: I'm working so hard.
0: Science is behind it, but by gosh, if you do it. The money's just going to come pouring in.
1: There's some cute animal cartoons in this game I play on my phone. So maybe, I don't know. Just kidding.
0: Angry Birds?
1: No.
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0: GTA's number one country, KX96. Lee Bryce, Hard to Love. Makes us out of cloud today. 10 degrees right now.
1: All right. And the problems of Midland was closed at Kingston Road, both directions for broken water main repairs. The northbound lanes have reopened, but southbound lanes are still blocked. East on the 401 in the express, approaching the 427, we still have a collision there. It's in the left lane. North on the Don Valley Parkway, north of Dundas, the right lane is blocked. We had some issues on the north 404 at Bloomington affecting the two left lanes. They were cleared out of there really quickly. And the crash west on the QEW at the 427 in the right lane, that one has cleared away as well. It is still a slow drive this morning. A lot of the routes, the West 401 from approaching the 412 over towards Salem, again through Whites, and then from just past Nielsen, pretty much right across to Islington. East on the 401, slowdown start around the 410 over to Keele, and then it bunches up again east of the Allen over towards the Don Valley Parkway. The South 404 is slow from Stouffville Road to 16th Avenue and then approaching Finch all the way down towards the Gardner. 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I'll have more traffic in less than 10 minutes.
0: Leafs are next in action, and again at home, their fourth consecutive game to open up the season at home. They're 1-2. Okay, Nashville's in tomorrow. We'll have details, all of our news and sports with Craig in just a few moments.
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0: Good morning. It's 8:30. I'm Craig Smith with KX 96 News. Mix of sun and cloud today. Could see morning showers and a high of 16. It's 10 right now. Checking traffic. Here's Carolyn.
1: All right. Well, on the East 401, we still have this issue in the express as you approach the 427. The left lane is still blocked. It is slowing from the 410. It continues busy across to the Allen and again east of the Allen, actually right across the Don Valley Parkway. It's just a really, really busy drive this morning. North on the Don Valley Parkway, north of Dundas, we do have problems there still in the right lane. On the West 401, it is slowing from about Henry Street now over towards Salem and then from Nielsen on and off to Islington. The KX 96 Traffic Patrol continues.
0: Making news this morning, the U.S. Coast Guard shifting from search and rescue operations to a recovery mission after a medical transport plane from Hamilton vanished off the coast of Nantucket. Latitude Air Ambulance says the six people on board, including four Canadian crew members, are presumed dead. The jet disappearing early Saturday while flying from Bermuda to Boston, and debris was then found that night. Toronto police are looking for a suspect after a man was killed in a North York apartment. He was pronounced dead at the scene near Lawrence and the Allen yesterday morning. Investigators say he had traumatic injuries and the suspect fled before police arrived. Check your bank account. The quarterly Canada Groceries and Essentials Benefit is being paid out today. It's for low and modest income households to help with the cost of living and replaced the GST and HST payments. Your tax return from last year determines your payment. The federal Liberals' economic and labor bill is up for debate in the House of Commons today. Bill C-39 aims to speed up major project decisions and reduce the number of strikes and lockouts. Meanwhile, the Conservatives plan to put forward a motion for the government to encourage diesel production and extend the pause on fuel excise taxes until next July. A trial gets underway in Brampton today for one of the men accused in the 2023 gold heist at Pearson. Prosecutors recently dropping the charges against two other men, while a third was sentenced to 4 years in prison earlier this year. The trial for another suspect is set to begin soon. A new analysis suggests that it's better to switch to permanent standard time instead of daylight saving time. Four BC researchers found that it's more in line with the body's rhythm. Multiple studies warning of potential risks to health, the economy, and students' well-being during darker mornings. It comes as BC and parts of Western Canada prepare to go to permanent daylight saving time starting November 1st. Ontario will remain switching the clock. The Buffalo Bills are now 3-1 on the season, fell 29-26 yesterday to New England for their first loss of the season. Meanwhile, Kansas City, Minnesota, and San Fran, they all won, improving to 4-0. The Milwaukee Brewers scored 2 in the 9th to walk off the San Diego Padres 4-3. They take a 2-0 series lead, while the Atlanta Braves down the Dodgers 3-2, evening up that series. Game 2 for Cleveland and Chicago, as well as Tampa and the Yankees tonight. Oshawa Generals, they were held off the score sheet, shut out by the Sarnia Sting 3-0. It's 8:32. Your 5-day forecast is next.
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2: Taunton Road, just 10 minutes east of Oshawa.
0: Here's your 5-day forecast. A mix of sun and cloud today. Could see morning showers and a high of 16. Clear tonight with an overnight low of 2. Some patchy frost to deal with as well. Sunny and 15 tomorrow. For Wednesday, a mix of sun and cloud. Chance of showers, 20 degrees. Thursday, a mix of sun and cloud. Chance of showers, the high 19. Friday, a mix of sun and cloud. Chance of showers, a high of 14. Right now, it is 11 in Mississauga. It's sitting at 8 in Oxbridge, 10 in Pickering. I'm Craig Smith. 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
1: Lainey Wilson, John Mayer, phone, keys, wallet.
0: And maybe a windbreaker today, a jacket for sure, or a sweater. It is sweater weather. And it's going to be 16 degrees today. We might get a shower, but not a washout. And then it's going to feel like really cool in the wind. Winds are going to be gusting maybe up to 60 kilometers an hour later on today. It's 10 degrees right now. Let's check traffic.
1: Well, here's some good news. The East 401 problems in the express approaching the 427, they've cleared away. It is still slowing, though, starting around Dixie. It continues slow on and off right over to the Don Valley Parkway. On the West 401, slowdowns approaching the 412 over towards Salem, and then from Morningside across to Bayview, from the Allen over to Islington. On the South 404, it's slow from 19th Avenue to 16th Avenue, and then just south of Steeles onto the Parkway down towards the Gardner. North on the Don Valley Parkway, just north of Dundas, we still have problems there in the right lane. And southbound Midland, that is closed at Kingston Road for water main repairs. If you spot traffic trouble, you can call us or text us. Hands free at 905-427-9696. I'll have more traffic in less than 10 minutes.
0: And a few minutes ago, you heard your cue to be the ninth person to text. We're texting the word great. And if you're the ninth person, you get some money to spend at Pickering Casino Resort. We'll get into that in just a second. But first, let's get our ninth person to text through here and see who that is. Happy Monday.
2: Oh, hello?
0: Hi there. It's KX96 calling. You're the ninth texter.
2: Oh, my God. Thank you so much.
0: Hey, you're very welcome. What's your name?
2: My name is Sarah.
0: Sarah, congratulations. You're going to get $250 in dining vouchers and 250 slot play at Pickering Casino Resort.
2: Oh, my goodness. That is amazing. Thank you so much.
0: By the way, Sarah was live from the International Space Station.
1: Yes, she sounded like
0: NASA.
1: Yeah.
0: I can beep.
1: Yeah.
0: Copy that, Sarah. You doing well up there?
1: Yeah. Sarah, by the way, is also going to get 5,000 ballots into the grand prize draw, where between now and October 31st, Great Canadian Rewards members can participate in the $1 million masquerade. So eligible members could win a guaranteed $1 million slot play grand prize.
0: That's big.
1: Mm-hmm.
0: Big.
1: Yeah.
0: So keep listening. There are more opportunities. Yeah, but later on today, we'll have a couple more. So keep listening for your chance to snag that prize, a Great Canadian Entertainment giveaway.
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2: 3:46, and there is a bit of shower activity possible today, but generally speaking, mix of sun and cloud, not bad. But sometimes it does rain, and when it does, it pours. 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

0: Hawaii's number one country, KX96, Luke Combs. When it rains, it pours. Probably not much of that today. Get a bit of sunshine right now, streaming through the palatial windows here at the KX96 World Headquarters.
1: All right, well, we do have a collision in Whitby at Roslyn and Garden, and then southbound Midland, that's been blocked at Kingston Road. That is for water main repairs. North on the Don Valley Parkway, north of Dundas, we still have problems there in the right lane. Then on the south 404, slowdowns from 19th Avenue to 16th Avenue, and south of Steeles onto the south Parkway, down to south of Bloor before it starts to pick up again. On the west 401, it's slowing, approaching the 412, picks up over towards Salem, and then slowdowns, they start around Morningside. It continues busy across to Young and then around Keel over to about Islington. If you spot traffic trouble, you can call us or text us hands-free at 905-427-9696. The KX96 Traffic Patrol continues.
0: All right, we're ready to launch a long ride of new country. If you're ready, let's do it.
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0: We'll kick it off in a couple of minutes with the chicks.
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0: KTA's number one country, KX96, Stephen Lee Olson, out of yours. Good morning. Happy Monday. Got a sunshine to greet you for the brand new work week, and then we head toward a long weekend, everybody. Yeah, Thanksgiving weekend's coming up.
1: All right, we do have a collision at Whippy, the intersection of Roslyn and Garden, and then southbound Midland. That's blocked at Kingston Road for water main repairs. North on the Don Valley Parkway, just north of Dundas, we still have issues there in the right lane. There's now a collision on the South 410 at Courtney Park. That blocks the left lane. Still some volume delays this morning on the West 401 from the 412 over to west of Lake Ridge and around McCowan. It's busy across to Bayview. On the East 401, slowdowns from Dixie, actually right across to the Don Valley Parkway. Now the South 404, that is slow from Elgin Mills down to 16th Avenue and then approaching Finch onto the Parkway through to Don Mills. KX96 traffic is brought to you by the Capitol Theater in Port Hope. 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The KX96 traffic patrol continues.
0: And we'll kick off yet another long ride of new country. It's going to start with Riley Green and a look at your forecast, too.
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0: Got a mix of sun and cloud for today. There is a slight chance of a shower. It's going to be windy, though. The wind's 20 to 40, but even gusting to 60 later on this morning. A high of 16. Clear tonight. It'll get down to 2. And we're probably going to have our first real big frost overnight tonight. Tomorrow, sunshine. It gets up to 15. And then Wednesday, mix of sun and cloud. High of 20. Nice day. Right now it's 12 in Oshawa and Toronto. It's 13 in Brampton. There's weather and more at kxcountry.fm. Long ride of new country starts now with Riley Green. There was this.

0: That's Luke Bryan Country, and she knows it. GTA's number one country. KX96. Let's get to traffic once again on your Monday morning. Here's Carolyn.
1: All right. Well, let's start with the collision still showing here in Whitby at Roslyn and Garden. And then southbound Midland, that's blocked at Kingston Road for water main repairs. The West Lakeshore at the Jarvis Street on-ramp to the Gardner, that's closed for a collision. On the north 404 at the 407, we have the right lane blocked off with a stalled vehicle. And then north on the Don Valley Parkway, just north of Dundas, problems there still affecting the right lane. On the West QEW at the 427, the right lane is blocked for a crash and a collision as well in the south 410 at Courtney Park in the left lane. 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If you spot traffic trouble, you can call us or text us hands-free at 905-427-9696. The KX 96 traffic patrol continues.
0: Well, Thanksgiving is coming up, and you know what? We are going to celebrate with Windsticker Wednesday. We have passes to the Norwood Fair. It's Thanksgiving weekend.
1: That's this coming weekend.
0: This coming weekend. It happens every year. It's always a good time, and you can be there. I mean, a lot of the times, you know, you have your dinner, but before then, what are you going to do? After then, what are you going to do? Go to the Norwood Fall Fair.
1: Burn off some of that dinner. Yes.
0: With some candy apples. And
1: yes.
0: Toffee.
1: You get it. You got where I'm going here.
0: Onion rings and fries. Mm. It's all part of the Fall Fair.
1: Yum, yum.
0: So you can win the passes all day Wednesday with the KX96 Win Sticker Wednesday.
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0: is a highway. GTA's number one country, KX96. And when it comes to the GTA, it's usually clogged or blocked or slow on the highway. Well, let's find out what exactly is going on, Carolyn.
1: All right. Well, we've got a number of things happening here. First off, westbound Lakeshore at the Jarvis Street on-ramp to the Gardner, that's closed for a collision. And then on the north 404 at the 407, it is slow up to that point because the right lane is blocked with a stalled vehicle. We still have issues north on the Don Valley Parkway, just north of Dundas in the right lane, but traffic seems to be moving fine through that stretch. There is a collision on the west QEW at the 427. The right lane is blocked. Another crash on the south 410 at Courtney Park. It's the HOV and left lane that is now closed, and we also have a collision at Roslyn and Garden. If you spot traffic trouble, you can call us or text us hands-free at 905-427-9696. The KX96 Traffic Patrol continues.
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0: Well, kind of a blustery day, but generally speaking, okay, sunshine and maybe a shower. 30% chance of that happening. Today's high will be 16. Winds gusting up to 60 late this morning. Watch out for that. Clear tonight, down to 2. There is a chance of some patchy frost. And then tomorrow, Tuesday, sunny at 15. KX96 Windsticker Wednesday. Mix of sun and cloud and a high of 20. Right now, 12 degrees in Ajax, Mississauga, and in Port Perry. There's weather and more at kxcountry.fm. We got a long ride of new country into the Brian Floyd Show, starting with Co Wetzel and Ella Langley. She sounds good with it. Everybody. Here's Jaded.

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0: Tennille Arts back then, right now on GTA's number one country, KX96. Good morning, Brian. Hopefully you had a great weekend. Certainly, it wasn't too bad weather-wise. Had a nice fire on Saturday night. A couple of drinks around the fire with some pals. And it's just getting nicer this week. It's midweek. We're going back up into the 20s. By the weekend, this Thanksgiving weekend, supposed to be gorgeous. Almost more like a weekend in the summer than in October, which I will take, which means we don't have to complain about weather. We can get back to complaining about, I don't know, politics. Well, we stuff our faces with 5 million calories. I just can't wait for stuffing and pie. It's all the pies and all the stuffing and, well, everything else. Probably going to smoke a turkey as well if you've never had it. Highly recommend. Long ride of new country on the way. We've got Nitty Gritty Dirt Band to kick things off up next. Good morning.
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10: A mix of sun and cloud today, the high 16, clear tonight with an overnight low of 2, so some patchy frost expected. Sunny sky tomorrow, the high 15. For Wednesday, a mix of sun and cloud, chance of showers up to 20. There's weather and more at kxcountry.fm.

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0: Max McNown, Better Me For You on GTA's number one country, KX96. And Brian, you ever wake up on the good side of the bed, you know, the right side of the bed? You wake up, you feel rested, you feel energetic, you feel, you know, motivated. You're getting things done. You're in a good mood. You're in a good place. I feel that way today. Although I will say, you know, there's this dangerous little window after, I don't know if this is true for you, after I complete like one task where I could either become unstoppable and plow through all this work, or I could look at my phone and it's all over. I'm just saying, it's a slippery slope, long ride of New Country on the way. We've got Kane Brown. We'll do the latest from John Party, Alan Jackson, Jimmy Buffett coming up next.
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0: It almost seems a little unfair, this song at, 10 a.m. on a Monday morning. I suppose it is 5 o'clock somewhere. Alan Jackson, Jimmy Buffett now on KX 96.

0: Tyler Joe Miller under the influence on GTA's number one country, KX96 and Pride. Do you remember LimeWire? Did you ever use LimeWire? LimeWire was, it was kind of like Napster, where it was like peer-to-peer file sharing, where you got like music and movies. And I spent so much time just downloading illegally, I suppose. Right? Because a lot of this stuff was like bootlegged and stuff, right? So, but yeah, LimeWire was a time, man. Well, they are still around, I guess. They tweeted out the other day, still not paying, which references an old lawsuit. The music industry, I guess, was trying to sue them $72 trillion, which judges were like, that's absurd. And it got thrown out. And so still not paying LimeWire. I would love to see, you know what I'd like to see? You know how Spotify does a year end review? You know, they do the Wrapped, the Spotify Wrapped. I would love to see a LimeWire Wrapped. Like, take me back. You listen to 510 artists, 1,200 new songs at 11 different audio qualities and downloaded 19 viruses to your family computer.
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5: A mix of sun and cloud today, the high 16, clear tonight with an overnight low of 2, so some patchy frost expected. Sunny sky tomorrow, the high 15. For Wednesday, a mix of sun and cloud, chance of showers up to 20. There's weather and more at kxcountry.fm.

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0: Brett Kissel, another one on GTA's number one country, KX96. Some Brian, brand new contest starting up this morning. You got a chance to instantly score, not only, I think for the next 2 weeks, we've got this going, instantly score a great Canadian entertainment prize pack, including a $250 dining voucher, $250 in slot play at Pickering Casino Resort, plus 5,000 ballots into the grand prize draw, where between now and October 31st, great Canadian reward members can participate in the $1 million masquerade. Eligible members could win a guaranteed $1 million slot play prize pack. All you got to do is be the ninth person to text GREAT, G-R-E-A-T, to 905-427-9696 when you hear the cue right throughout this week into next week as well. So you got some chances to get in here. 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
10: A mix of sun and cloud today, the high 16, clear tonight with an overnight low of 2, so some patchy frost expected. Sunny sky tomorrow, the high 15. For Wednesday, a mix of sun and cloud, chance of showers up to 20. There's weather and more at kxcountry.fm.

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0: you ever get the autograph of someone famous, you know, musician, actor, something like that? Dallas Smith, that was autograph on GTA's number one country, KX96. And then you get starstruck. That ever happened to you? You choke on your own words. You're like, what's happening to me? And it's because, you know what happens is we put them up on this pedestal. They're just normal people like you and I. Like, for instance, I was in Chicago a few years ago for a connecting flight and took a pee next to Jerry Springer. He's just like you and I. He goes to the bathroom too. Took everything in me not to chant, Jerry, Jerry. Figured it wasn't an appropriate time, but I shared pipes with Jerry Springer. I tell everyone that's my claim to fame. So I shared pipes with Jerry Springer. Long ride of New Country all the way. Miranda Lambert kicks things off up now.
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0: Brooks and Dunn, My Maria on GTA's number one country, KX96. And Brian was out the other day, doing some shopping, and came across Christmas decorations. Have you seen this in stores yet? Christmas decorations, full section of Christmas decorations. What is happening here? It's not even Thanksgiving yet. We're doing Christmas decorations. And this was, mind you, this was like September 25th as well. So very, very early for Christmas. But I did come across an article today that says that, beginning of October is a good time to start thinking about Christmas. You get ahead of the panic. You start to at least figure out what you're going to get people for Christmas gifts, for plans. You're locking in plans and dates, your Christmas parties and all that stuff. Start making it feel like Christmas. You go out and get your decorations and everything. You beat the rush when it comes to that stuff. And in December, when December comes around, then you can just chill out. You can just hang out. And I'm here to tell you, none of that's going to happen. And I will likely be out on Christmas Eve buying presents.
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6: Sunny and a brisk wind today, a high of 16, clear overnight with a low of 2 and the risk of frost. Sunshine tomorrow, a high of 15, and then warmer on Wednesday, a mix of sun and cloud, but the chance of showers, a high of 22. There's weather and more at kxcountry.fm.

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2: Good afternoon. It's 12:01. I'm Holly Lynn with KX96 News. Sunny with a brisk wind today, a high of 16. It's 13 right now and making news this hour. The Ontario company that owns the Canadian Air Ambulance that vanished off the coast of Nantucket Saturday says it's heartbreaking. The six people on board are presumed dead. Four were Canadian crew members, while the other two were a patient and a family member. The U.S. Coast Guard called off the search yesterday, and it became a recovery mission. No word yet on any suspects after a tow truck was torched at an Ajax home. Investigators determined the incident last week in the north end of the town was a case of arson. No injuries were reported, and police are asking anyone with information to come forward. A man who was under court conditions not to have any weapons is facing charges after opening fire at an Oshawa Plaza. It happened when a fight got heated near King and Town Line last week. No one was hurt, and the man was arrested after a short chase. A man accused in connection with the gold heist at Pearson is pleading not guilty as his trial begins at Brampton. The 2023 heist was one of the largest in Canadian history. Charges against two other men were dropped last month, while a third man was sentenced earlier this year to 4 years in prison. Another suspect is set to stand trial later this fall. And 77% of Canadians say buying local is how they are standing up for their communities in the face of U.S. tariffs. Meridian's survey also found 84% of Canadians believe that buying from small businesses delivers big impact for their communities. In addition to supporting their local economy, 85% of those surveyed agree that it makes them feel good to buy from local small business. The American League Division Series continues with Game 2 tonight in Cleveland and Tampa. The Guardians host the White Sox after dropping Game 1. The Rays have a 1-0 series lead on the Yankees with Game 2 tonight at the Trop. In Monday Night Football, the Atlanta Falcons visit the New Orleans Saints. There are four games in the NHL tonight with the Jets in Pittsburgh and the Sens visiting Boston. The Leafs host the Predators tomorrow. And Alex Ovechkin announced to his Washington Capitals teammates this morning that this will be his final season. Local news, weather, and more is on the Durham Radio News app and durhamradionews.com. Weather is next.
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2: Sunny and a brisk wind today, a high of 16. Clear overnight with a low of 2 and the risk of frost. Sunshine tomorrow, a high of 15. And then warmer on Wednesday, a mix of sun and cloud, but the chance of showers, a high of 22. There's weather and more at kxcountry.fm.

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0: Loud. Tim Hicks Loud on GTA's number one country, KX96. And Brian was chatting with a friend's son over the weekend. And I'm at that age now where when you talk to the kids, the younger generation, I have no idea what they're saying, but he kept saying maxing. And I was like, what is this? What is maxing that you keep using? And it got me thinking, what is a phrase or a word that you'd like people to stop using immediately? Just get rid of, do away with it altogether. And I know we had in our generation, you know, when we were kids, we had those words and those phrases and everything. But this maxing, it just kind of got to me. A word or a phrase or some kind of saying that you wish would go away forever. 905-427-9696. We'll get some of your texts on the way. Dierks Bentley coming up next.
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6: Sunny and a brisk wind today, a high of 16. Clear overnight with a low of 2 and the risk of frost. Sunshine tomorrow, a high of 15. And then warmer on Wednesday, a mix of sun and cloud, but the chance of showers, a high of 22. There's weather and more at kxcountry.fm.

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0: Luke Combs, Rethink Some Things. That's new music on GTA's number one country. KEX96 talking this hour about words or phrases we'd like to see disappear forever. You just don't like them. They just bother you. Dale just texted in sick, which I got to say, guilty. I've used that. That was a big one for me growing up. Things were sick in a good way. And so now I'll think about it. Now I'm going to be self-conscious about it when I say it. When I say sick, I'm going to think about you, Dale. What is a word or a phrase that you'd like to see disappear? You'd like to see people stop using? 905-427-9696. We've got more of your text coming up. Thomas Redd up next.
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0: We're talking about words and phrases that just kind of drive you nuts. You'd like to see us do away with. You never want to hear them again. 905-427-9696. Heather says, literally, when kids use literally incorrectly, it literally drives me nuts. Yeah, that literally is the worst. What is what's a word or a phrase, a sentence, or something that you just like to see just go away? Just stop saying it. 905-427-9696. We'll get some more of your texts on the way. Thomas Rhett now after all the bars are closed on KEX 96.

0: Josh Stumpf, Johnny Walker, back to me on GTA's number one country, KX96. And Brian, we're talking about words and phrases, things that people say that just drive you nuts. What is one of the things that you would just like to see go away forever? 905-427-9696. Katie says it's giving. Yeah, when you're comparing to something, like say it's a cool day in the summer and you're like, oh, it's giving fall. And you're like, no, it's not. Stop that. Low-key, a lot of people saying low-key, woke. The math ain't mathin' comes in from Jen. Another person saying, ick. Ben says crashing out or cooked drive me nuts. Today years old. Yeah, low-key again. Mike says, bro, I'm not your bro. Friend, what is a word or a phrase, something that people say that just drives you up the wall and you wish they would stop? 905-427-9696. That's our text line. Jelly Roll coming up next.
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1: 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I'm Olivia Flanagan. 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
3: Sunny and a brisk wind today, a high of 16. Clear overnight with a low of 2 and the risk of frost. Sunshine tomorrow, a high of 15. And then warmer on Wednesday, a mix of sun and cloud, but the chance of showers, a high of 22. There's weather and more at kxcountry.fm.

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0: Shania Twain, Whose Bed Have Your Boots Been Under on GTA's number one country, KX96. And Brian, are you one of those people who, you know, you get a little excited when plans are canceled? I love, don't get me wrong, I am an extrovert. I love going out. I love hanging out with friends. I love doing things and experiencing. But sometimes when plans can't get canceled, woof, like last night, I had a dinner. And friends say, can't make it. Got a family thing. And I'm like, man, that's unfortunate. And then it's just beautiful because now I can sink into the couch. Well, just read that Jennifer Lawrence, who I think we would be very good friends, J-Law the other day said that she doesn't really like to go out. She said, when I'm out, I'm just thinking about my couch. I like to sit. I like to eat. I like to watch television. And I couldn't agree more. I also like my couch. I mean, not even when I'm out. When I'm on my couch, I'm thinking about being on the couch.
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11: Sunny and a brisk wind today, a high of 16. Clear overnight with a low of 2 and the risk of frost. Sunshine tomorrow, a high of 15. And then warmer on Wednesday, a mix of sun and cloud, but the chance of showers, a high of 22. There's weather and more at kxcountry.fm.

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0: Madeline Merlot, Dustin Lynch, that's Broken Heart Thing on GTA's number one country, KX96. And Brian, she just announced via her socials that she is expecting Madeline, her first child. It's been a busy schedule for Madeline, who also has a brand new single out, which you could stream now. It's giving. That's one of the things that people said drove them nuts earlier, the phrases. It's giving Fleetwood Mac, which I absolutely love. You can catch it wherever you stream your tunes. Long Ride, have a new country on the way. Garth to kick things off next.
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3: 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March 2024, our family lost my brother Cody in a car accident at the young age of 27. He was our kid's best friend, their Uncle Code. Our new company name is a direct attempt to keep his name alive in everything we do. If you've been through similar heartbreak, we hear you. The overwhelming change to life as we knew it is truly impossible to put into words. Our family only wishes we could go back and rearrange the things that we thought mattered most before tragedy simply did it for us. Perhaps this message catches you on a day where the gentle reminder comes in handy. Appreciate the little things because, speaking from experience, they're actually the biggest things we have in this life. Hope to meet you soon.
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0: Tyler Joe Miller, Pillow Talking, GTA's number one country, KX96. And Brian, that is just about going to do it for my time. Before I go, brand new contest, by the way, you're listening out this afternoon for this, your chance to score a great Canadian entertainment package, which is includes a $250 dining voucher, $250 slot play at Pickering Casino Resort, 5,000 ballots to go into the grand prize draw, where between now and October 31st, you get the whole month. Great Canadian Rewards members can participate in the $1 million masquerade, and one eligible member or members could win a guaranteed $1 million slot play grand prize. Say that five times fast. The ninth person to text great to 905-427-9696 when you hear that sounder is in. Must be 19 plus if you gamble, play smart. Got to say that for legal reasons. That is it for me. Derek Mann, by the way, is going to have your next opportunity for that, and he is in next. He'll get you through the rest of this Monday afternoon. We'll catch you again tomorrow. See ya.
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13: Sunny and a brisk wind today, a high of 16. Clear overnight with a low of 2 and the risk of frost. Sunshine tomorrow, a high of 15. And then warmer on Wednesday, a mix of sun and cloud, but the chance of showers, a high of 22. There's weather and more at kxcountry.fm.

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0: Tim Hicks on GTA's number one country, KX96. Derek Mann with you. Good afternoon. Listen, I almost bought Halloween candy this morning. I have found the problem, though, with buying Halloween candy on October 5th. You know, it's not whether the price is good, because the price looked really good today. It's actually whether, the candy can survive another 26 days in the house. There's a flyer tracker that's got like 100 pack of the Nestle minis for just under $17. So that's like 17 cents a piece. That's legitimately a pretty good deal. But the pricing history says the lowest Halloween candy prices often show up in the final couple weeks before Halloween. So with that, you got two choices, you know, wait for another deal or we buy it now. We eat the 63 tiny Kit Kats by Thanksgiving and then we buy it again. So, if you buy Halloween candy this early, does that original bag actually make it to October 31st in your house? Call or text 905-427-9696.
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0: Mainly sunny skies today. However, it is pretty windy, our high being 16. Clear tonight and overnight, there is an advisory in effect for frost. Yeah, tis the season. Sunshine tomorrow, a high of 15. And Wednesday, a mix of sun and cloud there. Small chance of showers and a high of 22. It is right now 15 degrees at KX96. There's weather and more at KXCountry.fm. Blake Shelton starting another long ride. This is God's Country.

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0: Matt Lang, GTA's number one country, KX96, that's Getcha. Derek Mann with you. Good afternoon. Riley Green is back coaching on The Voice tonight, and there's a singer in the new episode who apparently got all four chairs to turn before she even reached the chorus. So, now all four coaches have to convince her to pick them. And Riley's strategy apparently includes joking about sticking Adam Levine in a duck blind just to keep him quiet. Which, it honestly gives me the better question here. You know, if four people were offering to mentor you, are you picking the person with the best resume or the person you think you'd actually enjoy being around? Because I think chemistry might actually be credentials here for me. So, if you had to choose a mentor, let's say you're the person on The Voice here, do you want their biggest, best resume, or do you want the best personal chemistry with one of the coaches? Riley Green is up in a few.
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5: 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If I

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0: Mackenzie Porter on GTA's number one country, KX96, with Pickup. And in that long ride, a chance to pick up the Great Canadian Entertainment Prize Pack. 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
1: Hello?
0: Hi, did you just text great to KX96?
1: I did.
0: Okay, perfect. It's Derek here at KX96. I know you literally just sent that text, so you probably weren't expecting your phone to ring quite this quickly.
1: I wasn't, actually, and then I saw it, and I was like, oh, my God.
0: There is a reason I'm calling you. You were texter number 9.
1: Yay! That's so exciting.
0: All right. First of all, what's your name?
1: It's Danielle.
0: Danielle, congratulations. We have got you now $250 dining credit as well as $250 in slot play at Pickering Casino. And you can get 5,000 ballots into the $1 million Masquerade grand prize as well.
1: Awesome. That's awesome. Thank you so much.
0: You're welcome. So where were you when you heard me tell you to text? Were you just sitting there with your phone
1: ready? I'm literally sitting in the car waiting for my son at his school, just listening to the radio like I usually do, KX96, and I just text you.
0: I love it. Well, the strategy works. Congratulations.
1: Awesome. Thank you so much.
0: You are very welcome, Danielle. There are more chances on the way all week long, next week through next week as well, for your chance to get in on the Great Canadian Entertainment Prize Pack at Pickering Casino. Good luck.
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0: Mainly sunny skies continuing today. Windy, though. Clear tonight. Overnight.

today. Windy, though. Clear tonight. Overnight, there is a chance of frost. We actually do have a frost advisory, so more than a chance, probably. Sunny tomorrow, a high of 15. Wednesday, mix of sun and cloud. Chance of showers with a high of 22. It's 15 now in Brampton, Toronto, and Oshawa. There's weather and more at kxcountry.fm. Dean Brody on the way. That's after John Morgan.

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0: Moskaluk on GTA's number one country, KX96. Derek Mann here. Still a chance on the KX96 Facebook page for you to pick up admission for four to Cooper's CSA Farm and Maze in Zephyr. That's courtesy of myself and Durham Farm Fresh. A chance to get you some Durham Farm Fresh goodies. I have one more stop on the Outstanding in a Field Tour this year. You'll see that tomorrow. But still your chance this week to get to Cooper's CSA Farm and Maze, get some pick your own pumpkins as well. Check out their corn maze. That's up. The KX96 Facebook page. 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
1: Looking at problems on the northbound 400, it's the ramp to the 401 eastbound. The right lane is blocked. Eastbound 401 in the collectors at McCowan, the right lane out with a collision into Durham. Slow through Ajax. Westbound side, a bit of volume through the 412. I'm Atal Sperling. More traffic in minutes on KX96.
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0: While the sunshine and clear skies continue today, tonight, there is a frost advisory in effect. However, we are back to the sun tomorrow, just high of 15 there. And for Wednesday, another KX96 Windsticker Wednesday, a mix of sun and cloud. Chance of showers, a high of 22. It's 16 now in Uxbridge, 15 in Mississauga and Ajax. There's weather and more at kxcountry.fm. 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

0: 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KX traffic first.
1: 401 eastbound in the Collectors just by McCowan. The right lane still blocked off with a collision. It is very slow heading right across from the 427 into Scarborough. Into Durham, delay through Ajax. Westbound, heavy through the 412. Parkway North, you've got a delay from Bloor. I'm Atal Sperling. More traffic in minutes on KX96.
2: I'm Holly Lynn in the KX96 newsroom. Here's what's making news this hour. A $40 million lottery ticket is about to expire. Frost advisory for tonight. And Ovi announces his final season. These stories and more coming up at 4 o'clock. 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
0: I realized this weekend that I apparently need someone else to plan my life for me.
1: Ooh.
0: Like, have you ever done one of those days where you basically hand over control and you have no idea where you're going?
2: Yes.
0: Do you know what I mean?
2: Yeah. Well, you haven't had kids yet.
0: No.
2: You know, you want to say goodbye to your life? There you go.
0: Okay.
2: But no, that's not fair.
0: Because we did one of those guess where road trips on Saturday.
2: Oh, I've been wanting to do that.
0: Like, I was expecting it to be fun, but it was way better than I thought it was going to be.
2: I thought you were going to say, but it was terrible. No, it was good.
0: Oh, my gosh. Like, so you get clues as you go, right? And
2: okay. You
0: don't know where your next stop is until you open the next envelope in your little package. I don't want to give too much away.
2: Okay.
0: Because that kind of completely ruins the point of it. But like there was a couple breweries. There was a little hike in there.
2: When it says it gives you a clue, do you know where you're going? Does it say go to station A?
0: So
2: does it say the name of the place?
0: Yes. So once you open your envelope, then you know where you're going, but you don't know until that envelope is actually opened.
2: All right. So you pick a theme.
0: Yep.
2: And then it's basically envelopes with three different locations.
0: Yeah. So you have four stops.
2: Okay.
0: And then you have like a no before you go. So then you kind of have an idea of how long you're going to be.
2: Right.
0: Kind of roughly where you're going.
2: Yeah. How long was yours?
0: It was a full day.
2: Nice.
0: It was absolutely lovely.
2: It was better than you expected. I've been thinking about that, you know, for like a gift or something.
0: Yes.
2: Or just, you know, a weekend that you just want to do something different.
0: Well, this is just it. Like I saw the guess where thing pop up at like a Christmas trade show, like probably 3 or 4 years ago now. Never heard of it before. I ended up gifting it to my mom for Christmas that year and she loves them. She does these all the time.
2: Oh.
0: And this is the first one I've ever done.
2: Okay.
0: So we had one and, you know, it was just sitting, had nothing to do on Saturday. Well, so why don't we do the guess where trip? So,
2: can you imagine having nothing to do on Saturday, ladies and gentlemen?
0: Well, it's
2: can
0: a rarity.
2: Imagine?
0: It's a rarity.
2: Yeah, it is. Okay, go ahead.
0: But it was the perfect day for it. And like, there was like moments where, you know, we opened the next clue or the next stop, I guess. And we're just like, this is actually so good. So, would that be your kind of thing to do? Like,
2: absolutely.
0: You know, not know where you're going before you get in the car.
2: Oh, that'd be a great road trip. Except the price of gas right now. So if we could just scratch. Actually, I'll go on one of these with you if you drive.
0: Okay. Is that the fair trade? Because I think the best part here is like you don't have to make any decisions. Not what do you want to do? Where do you want to go?
2: Yeah.
0: You just no planning.
2: Yep.
0: It's just like I think that's my new idea of luxury is someone else figuring out my Saturday.
2: Okay.
0: So highly, highly, highly recommend.
2: If you want someone to figure out your Saturday, darling, I have a vacuum cleaner and a dust cloth waiting for you.
0: No.
3: This is how I start my day.
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0: 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Be ready to be the ninth person to text GREAT to 905-427-9696. 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
1: 401 eastbound in the collectors just by Macau in the right lane, still blocked off with a collision. 401 through the city, very slow. Heading into Durham, eastbound delay from Westney over to Salem. Northbound Don Valley Parkway, you've got a tie-up from Bloor. I'm Atal Sperling. More traffic in minutes on KX96.
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7: Few clouds tonight. There is a frost advisory in effect overnight. Tomorrow, sunny, getting up to 16. Wednesday, a mix of sun and cloud. Chance of showers with a high of 22. It's 15 in Toronto and Whitby, 12 in Richmond Hill. There's weather and more at kxcountry.fm.

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3: Good afternoon. It's 4 o'clock. I'm Holly Lynn with KX 96 News. A few clouds this evening. Overnight, a low of 2 with patchy frost. Right now it's 15. Checking traffic, here's Maytel.
4: 401 eastbound in the express at Kennedy, there's a stall now blocking the right lane. 401 eastbound in the collectors at McCowan, the right lane is out with a crash. Into Durham, slow through Ajax. Parkway North, it's a busy one from Bloor. I'm Maytel Sperling. More traffic in minutes on KX 96.
3: Making news this hour. If you've got some plants outside, you'll want to cover them up tonight. A frost advisory is in effect with overnight lows sitting just above freezing. Temperatures could dip down to just +2, which could lead to some patchy frost. Tomorrow night should be much warmer with lows closer to +10. A man on bail who wasn't allowed to have weapons is facing charges after opening fire at an Oshawa Plaza. It happened when a fight got heated near King and Town Line last week. No one was hurt and the man was arrested after a short chase. Durham police are appealing for information after a case of arson in North Ajax. Someone set a tow truck on fire at a home last week. The blaze was put out and no one was injured. It's a not guilty plea from one of the suspects in the gold heist at Pearson. Thousands of gold bars worth more than $20 million were stolen back in 2023. Officers say someone picked them up from a cargo facility using fake documents. A trial for one suspect began today in Brampton. He's charged with theft over $5,000. And conspiracy. Ontario Liberals are pushing for an investigation into how the province gives out OSAP. According to a new report, there was a major spike in spending connected to a handful of career colleges. Some are now taking the government to court for revoking their ability to offer OSAP loans. The Liberals want the Auditor General to look into provincial oversight at those schools. And check your coat pockets for old lottery tickets. Time is running out to claim a $40 million Lotto Max jackpot from last year. OLG says the unclaimed winning ticket is set to expire on October 28th. The ticket was bought in Gray County. OLG says a tourist or cottager may have bought the ticket while visiting and forgotten to check it after returning home. The American League Division Series continue with Game 2 tonight in Cleveland and Tampa. The Guardians host the White Sox after dropping Game 1. The Rays have a 1-0 series lead on the Yankees with Game 2 tonight at the Trop. In Monday Night Football, the Atlanta Falcons visit the New Orleans Saints. 4 games in the NHL with the Jets in Pittsburgh and the Sens visit Boston. The Leafs, they host the Predators tomorrow night. And Alex Ovechkin announced to his Washington Capitol teammates this morning that this will be his final season. Local news, weather, and more is on the Durham Radio News app and durhamradionews.com. 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
6: Couple of clouds tonight, windy as well, and overnight, as mentioned, frost advisory in effect. Tis the season. Tomorrow, sunshine, a high of 16, clear skies there. And Wednesday, another KX 96 wind sticker Wednesday with a sun cloud mix, chance of showers, and a high of 22. It's 15 now in Mississauga and Pickering, 12 in Port Perry. There's weather and more at KXCountry.fm. Zach McPhee's new one on the way. That's after Thomas Rhett. And what's your country song?

0: proud to be doing it in the country. And doing it well.
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1: Tim Hicks on GTA's number one country, KX96. 416 now, Derek Mann here. There is no more optimistic version of a human being than somebody whose gas light comes on 5 minutes from home. Because, you know, logically, I know I need gas. I know you can relate to this. And there is a gas station right there. But then I'm like, no, you know, tomorrow Derek can handle this. And then tomorrow Derek is furious with yesterday Derek because now I'm already late and the car says I've got like 19 kilometers left. So which person are you? Because I need to know. I'm not alone in this. You know, gas light comes on. Is that an immediate stop? Or is like that orange light's really more of a suggestion, isn't it? Like how low do you let the range get before you finally panic? 905-427-9696. George Strait up next. And speaking of gas, check on traffic.
2: 401 eastbound in the Collectors, just by Avenue Road, the central lane is out with a collision. 401 eastbound in the Express at Kennedy, the right lane out with the stall. 401 east Collectors through McCowan, the right lane still blocked with a collision. I'm Maytel Sperling. More traffic in minutes on KX96.
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1: Couple of clouds in the sky tonight and a frost advisory. Tomorrow, sunshine getting up to 16. And Wednesday, sun cloud mix, small chance of rain there with a high of 22. It's 15 in Uxbridge and Toronto, 14 in Whitby. There's weather and more at kxcountry.fm.

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1: Tyler, Joe Miller on GTA's number one country, KX96. 429 now with the newest from Luke Bryan on the way next. And how cold does it have to be before we finally turn the heat on? That's coming up.
2: 401 eastbound in the collectors just by Avenue Road. The center lane is out with a collision. 401 eastbound in the express at Kennedy. The right lane out with the stall. 401 east collectors through McCowan. The right lane still blocked with a collision. I'm Maytel Sperling. More traffic in minutes on KX96.
3: I'm Holly Lynn in the KX96 newsroom. Here's what's making news this hour. Arson in North Ajax, frost advisory for tonight, and Ovi announces his final season. These stories and more coming up at 5 o'clock. 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
1: Okay, Holly, you mentioned the frost advisory.
3: Mm-hmm.
1: I think tonight is when the thermostat arguments officially begin.
3: They've been on in my house for over a week now.
1: Really?
3: I can't believe it. He turns the heat on at night.
1: Okay.
3: And I sleep with the window open. I don't understand, but I've just given up.
1: Yeah.
3: You know, and I'll walk around in a tank shirt and he can be bundled up in a sweater. I can't touch it. It breaks into a fight.
1: Really?
3: Yeah. And my mother-in-law is coming into town this week.
1: Okay.
3: Because Thanksgiving.
1: Right.
3: Yeah. So I don't know what's going to happen there because she's going to want it warmer and warmer still.
1: Oh, really? Then it already is.
3: Oh, yeah. Oh, yeah.
1: Okay. The window open is not like a compromise here. It's like still not working.
3: No, I always sleep with the window open. That's just my rule.
1: Right, regardless.
3: Regardless, but yeah.
1: But now it's so hot, you have no choice.
3: It's so hot, I have no choice, and it's wider now, you know?
1: Yeah.
3: It's ridiculous.
1: Okay, because like you said, the frost advisory, in effect, we're dropping down to around 2 degrees tonight.
3: Right.
1: So, because I feel like everybody has a different threshold with the thermostat.
3: And you were telling me that your air conditioning's broken.
1: Yeah, it's been out since last Wednesday. It's not going to be back on until this Wednesday.
3: So we're both having temperature problems.
1: We're both having temperature problems. Like, it is hot.
3: And you
1: like,
3: know,
1: sticky hot.
3: You can enjoy tonight with that cool. But tomorrow night, it's going to go back up to 10. For sleeping.
1: Oh, yeah. Yeah. Okay. Well, we just have to get through till Wednesday and then we're back to normal because it's fine because we don't even really use the heat in the winter because the windows are so big that it actually basically turns it into a little greenhouse.
3: Right.
1: So you really don't need the heat at all.
3: So what would you set the temperature at? What's the steady?
1: Well, like 22 is like a comfortable.
3: Okay.
1: Temperature.
3: Yeah.
1: I could do like a 19 at night.
3: Oh, so could I.
1: But last night I kept pushing the button down. I'm like, is there a chance? Like I had it down to like 16 and I was like, okay, there's a bit of air coming out of here. Not much, but something is coming out here. I don't know if this is supposed to be happening.
3: No.
1: Yeah,
3: my husband's got it up to 23 and turns it
1: 23.
3: Up.
1: 23.
3: I know. Okay. I know.
1: Well, I lived in a house with tenants that would crank it up to 26.
3: Oh.
1: Yeah. And I lived in the basement at the time, right? Mm-hmm. So that air just sticks.
3: Mm-hmm.
1: Nowhere to go.
3: Mm-hmm. Mm-hmm.
1: So let's settle it here. What temperature outside makes you finally turn the heat on at home? Text or call 905-427-9696.
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0: High Valley on GTA's number one country, KX96. Just a couple of days ago, Megan Patrick celebrating 1 month of her first ever baby girl, Ember James. Once again, big congratulations to her and Mitchell on the new baby. She's got a new song out called Your Daddy's Smile. We chatted about it in the KX Country Clubhouse last month, and that's up at KX96.fm. She's coming up in another long ride after Co Wetzel and Ella Langley.
1: 401 eastbound in the Collectors at Avenue Road. The right lane is still blocked. Heading into Scarborough, we had problems East Express through Kennedy and in the Collectors at McCowan through Durham Slow, Brock Road to Salem. 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I'm Atal Sperling. More traffic in minutes on KX96.
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0: Couple of clouds tonight and that frost advisory. Tomorrow, sunshine with a high of 16. Sun cloud mix Wednesday, chance of showers with a high of 22. It's 15 in Brampton and Markham, 14 in Bowmanville. There's weather and more.

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1: Good afternoon. It's 5 o'clock. I'm Holly Lynn with KX96 News. A few clouds this evening, a low of plus 2 overnight with patchy frost. Right now it's 14. Checking traffic, here's Maytel.
2: 401 eastbound in the collector is just by Avenue Road. The central lane is still out with a collision. 401 eastbound in the express at Kennedy. The right lane out with a stall. Eastbound 401 collectors at McCowan. Right lane still blocked into Durham Slough through Ajax into Whippy and Oshawa. I'm Maytel Sperling. More traffic in minutes on KX96.
1: Making news this hour. Bundle up tonight. A frost advisory is in effect. Temperatures are set to nosedive and hover in the low single digits overnight. That could lead to some frost, which could end up damaging your outdoor plants. It won't last long, though, and tomorrow night is expected to be much warmer. Durham police are announcing charges after a shooting at an Oshawa Plaza. It happened near King and Town Line last week when a fight broke out and one man opened fire. No one was hurt, but he's now facing gun charges, and he was already under court conditions not to own any weapons. No word yet on any suspects after a tow truck was torched at an Ajax home. Investigators determined the incident last week in the north end of the town was a case of arson. No injuries were reported and police are appealing for information. A man accused in what investigators have called one of the largest gold heists in Canadian history is pleading not guilty. His trial began today and he's charged with theft and conspiracy to commit an indictable offense in the 2023 heist that took place at Pearson Airport. 6,600 gold bars with a value of more than $20 million was stolen. Do you have some old lottery tickets in the glove box? Bottom of your purse, perhaps? You better check, because a $40 million Lotto Max jackpot from last year is about to expire. OLG says the unclaimed winning ticket will expire October 28th. Someone picked it up in Gray County, so OLG is wondering if a tourist or cottager bought it while visiting and then just forgot to check. The American League Division Series continue with Game 2 tonight in Cleveland and Tampa. The Guardians host the White Sox after dropping Game 1. The Rays have a 1-0 series lead on the Yankees with Game 2 tonight. In Monday Night Football, the Atlanta Falcons visit the New Orleans Saints. 4 games in the NHL. The Jets, they're in Pittsburgh, and the Sens visit Boston. The Leafs, they host the Predators tomorrow night. And Alex Ovechkin announced to his Washington Capitals teammates this morning that this will be his final season. Local news, weather, and more is on the Durham Radio News app and durhamradionews.com. Weather is next.
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4: A few clouds tonight, overnight a low of 2 with that frost advisory. Sunshine tomorrow, a high of 16. Wednesday, a mix of sun and cloud, chance of showers, a high of 22. It's 14 now in Bowmanville, 15 in Markham and Brampton. There's weather and more at kxcountry.fm. Kicking off another long ride, it's Jason Aldean.
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1: Ain't it crazy, baby? I just one drink could change things. Who'd ever thought we'd make it? Who'd have thought we'd ever come this far? Sparks flying over Bud Lights. Do what you're doing.

0: Zach Top on GTA's number one country, KX96. I still see your text rolling in here. Yes, a chance at that Great Canadian Entertainment prize pack. I do have the ninth texter, though, and we do need to call them back.
1: Hello?
0: Hi there. I am looking for whoever just texted the word great to KX96.
1: Are you kidding me? Oh, my God. I've got it?
0: Is that you? Did you just text that?
1: I sure did.
0: Okay. It's Derek from KX96. First important question. When you sent that text, were you counting on being number nine, or are you just firing that off, hoping for the best there?
1: I was wanting to be number nine.
0: Well, the strategy worked. You were number nine.
1: Oh, my God. I can't believe it.
0: You got it. You won the Great Canadian Entertainment Prize Pack.
1: Oh, that's awesome. Thank you so much.
0: You're welcome. You're getting $250 dining voucher, $250 in slot play at Pickering Casino, plus 5,000 ballots into that $1 million masquerade grand prize. So that was a pretty good time to have your phone nearby.
1: Yeah, I listen to you guys on my way to work and on my way home every day.
0: Oh, I love that. I haven't even asked your name yet. Who am I celebrating with right now?
1: It's Janice.
0: Janice, okay. Where are you right now? What were you doing when you heard that cue?
1: I'm on my way home.
0: Oh, wonderful. Well, congratulations. And there you go. $250 in dining voucher, $250 in slot play. That's all yours.
1: Oh, my God. I'm so excited. I could cry right now. Oh, thank you so much.
2: 401 eastbound in the collector is just by Avenue Road. The center lane is still out with a collision. 401 eastbound in the express at Kennedy. The right lane out with a stall. Eastbound 401 collectors at McCowan. Right lane still blocked into Durham Slough through Ajax into Whitby and Oshawa. I'm Atal Sperling. More traffic in minutes on KX96.
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5: Some clouds tonight, overnight low of 2 with that frost advisory. We got sunshine tomorrow, a high of 16. Wednesday, a mix of sun and cloud, chance of showers, and a high of 22. It's 14 now in Toronto, 11 in Richmond Hill, and 13 in Ajax. There's weather and more at kxcountry.fm.

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1: Just a lot of volume along the 401 through the city, both directions. Through the Durham region, eastbound 401 delay through Ajax, and volume through Whippy and Oshawa. Westbound 401 slow through the 412. Heading northbound on Valley Parkway, it is busy from Bloor. I'm Atal Sperling. More traffic in minutes on KX96.
2: I'm Holly Lynn in the KX96 newsroom. Here's what's making news this hour. Trial underway for a man charged in the gold heist at Pearson, and Alex Ovechkin says this is his final season. These stories and more coming up at 6 o'clock. 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
0: I don't know if anybody's ever outsourced their Thanksgiving or holiday meal before, but like Holly, your Thanksgiving situation has changed a couple of times here.
2: I'm so disappointed.
0: Oh, you're disappointed now.
2: Well, I was going to have it catered because I didn't have a dishwasher.
0: Right. The dishwasher died.
2: Yes. So first world problem.
0: Okay. But
2: Patty's Market said it would be in mid-October.
0: Right. So they, past Thanksgiving.
2: Yeah. But they were early. Thanks a lot, Jamie. So now my dishwasher is here. It's installed. It's working beautifully.
0: Right.
2: At a great price, might I add, Patty's Market. So now I have to host Thanksgiving.
0: Mm-hmm.
2: I have to cook. I was having it catered because I didn't want to have to deal.
0: Right.
2: And now I have to deal.
0: Yeah.
2: And my mother-in-law is coming into town.
0: Yeah.
2: So I really have to deal.
0: Oh, my gosh. Yes, because you went from, you know, having Thanksgiving to dishwasher died, having Thanksgiving catered or outsourced at somewhere here. And now we're back to you're just doing Thanksgiving.
2: I've got to put on a spread.
0: Like, I was fully supporting the outsourced Thanksgiving thing. Like, my family's done this before. You know, you pick everything up, you put it on the table. And it's not like an all-day thing in the kitchen then.
2: I love that idea. Your mom actually sent me about 5 caterers here in Durham that would be fantastic.
0: Right. But now the dishwasher's fixed.
2: Now the dishwasher's fixed. And my husband was okay with me catering if we didn't have a dishwasher.
0: Right.
2: Now we've got the dishwasher. So we've got to cook.
0: It does make sense. So are you back to like the full thing, like turkey side, like all of it?
2: Oh, yes. And because my son has a new girlfriend.
0: Right.
2: So he's bringing her home.
0: Oh, you
2: so
0: got to impress.
2: I've got to do the pierogi, the cabbage rolls. You know, I got to go all out.
0: Have you started, by the way? The pierogis and stuff?
2: Yeah, I did them last weekend with my mom.
0: Okay.
2: Yeah, nice. I got the pierogis and cabbage rolls. Those are set.
0: Yeah. See, like this is where I think I'm different here, because if somebody handed me a perfectly good Thanksgiving dinner and all I had to do was heat it up and take credit for the hosting,
2: that's not fair.
0: Like, I'm taking that deal every single time, though.
2: I would, too.
0: So, do you think, like, people would judge that, though? Like, if you're hosting Thanksgiving, but none of it actually came out of your kitchen?
2: I would not judge at all.
0: No, but I could see where other people would.
2: Yeah.
0: Right?
2: Oh, well, again, my mother-in-law is coming into town.
0: Yeah, there's no hiding those containers.
2: No hiding containers.
0: No. So, that's what I want to know. Does Thanksgiving have to be homemade, or are you completely fine outsourcing the entire thing? Text or call 905-427-9696.
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0: Brandon King on GTA's number one country, KX96. Derek Van with you. I need to know whether you're a functioning adult or whether every morning begins with negotiations. Because, listen, if I could complain for 1 second, I didn't sleep great last night. That's okay. I was still up and at 'em. I'm still here. Are you the, you know, one alarm, you hear it, you get up, done? Or is it like 5:50, 6, 6:05, 6:12, 6:20, and then at 6:26, like your phone is basically begging you to participate in your own life? I don't even know if 6 alarms actually counts as sleeping in anymore. Like, that's just repeatedly scheduling yourself disappointment, isn't it? Like, how many alarms go off before you are actually vertical is the question I want to know. 905-427-9696.
1: 401 both directions, still getting through a lot of volume, but really no issue at all. Heading into Durham, eastbound 401 delay through Ajax, the westbound side heavy through the 412, northbound Don Valley Parkway, pretty jammed from Bloor. I'm Atal Sperling, more traffic in minutes on KX96.
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0: Couple of clouds tonight, getting chilly with a low of 2. Frost advisory also in there. Tomorrow, sunny and clear skies with a high of 16. Wednesday, sun cloud mix there, chance of showers and a high of 22. It's 14 now in Toronto and Brampton, 13 in Whitby. There's weather and more at kxcountry.fm. Florida Georgia Line continues to tease festival shows for next year with a couple announced, including Stagecoach 2027. And what's funny is when they first got back on stage together this year, after 4 years apart, they didn't even do an FGL song the first time. No, they sang Jason Aldean's You Make It Easy, which actually they helped write with Morgan Wallen. FGL on the way. That's right after Brett Kissel.

0: 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And I get everyone's attention.
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2: Good evening. It is 6 o'clock. I'm Holly Lynn with KX96 News. A few clouds this evening. We'll go down to a low of 2 with patchy frost. Right now it's 14. Checking traffic. Here's Maytel.
3: 401 through the city, barely moving. Tons of volume to get through. Heading into Durham, eastbound 401 slow through Ajax. Westbound side heavy through the 412. Northbound Don Valley Parkway, pretty jammed from Bloor. I'm Maytel Sperling. More traffic in minutes on KX96.
2: Here's what's making news this hour. If you've got some plants outside, you'll want to cover them up tonight. A frost advisory is in effect, with overnight lows sitting just above freezing. Temperatures could dip down to just +2, which could lead to some patchy frost. Tomorrow night should be much warmer, with lows closer to +10. A man on bail who wasn't allowed to have weapons is facing charges after opening fire at an Oshawa Plaza. It happened when a fight got heated near King and Town Line last week. No one was hurt and the man was arrested after a short chase. Durham police are appealing for information after a case of arson in North Ajax. Someone set a tow truck on fire at a home last week. The blaze was put out and no one was hurt. It's a not guilty plea from one of the suspects in the gold heist at Pearson. Thousands of gold bars worth more than $20 million were stolen back in 2023. Officers say someone picked them up from a cargo facility using fake documents. A trial for one suspect began today in Brampton. He's charged with theft over $5,000 and conspiracy. Ontario Liberals are pushing for an investigation into how the province gives out OSAP. According to a new report, there was a major spike in spending connected to a handful of career colleges. Some are now taking the government to court for revoking their ability to offer OSAP loans. The Liberals want the Auditor General to look into provincial oversight at those schools. An analysis says health evidence favors moving to permanent standard time, not daylight saving. Researchers say this is in part because it better aligns with the body's rhythm. Their analysis looked at multiple studies and warned of potential risk to health, the economy, and students' well-being with the darker mornings on the way. The American League Division Series continue with Game 2 tonight in Cleveland and Tampa. The Guardians host the White Sox after dropping Game 1. The Rays have a 1-0 series lead on the Yankees with Game 2 tonight at the Trop. In Monday Night Football, the Atlanta Falcons visit the New Orleans Saints. There are 4 games in the NHL with the Jets in Pittsburgh and the Sens visiting Boston. The Leafs, they host the Preds tomorrow night. And Alex Ovechkin announced to his Washington Capitol teammates this morning that this will be his final season. Local news, weather, and more is on the Durham Radio News app and durhamradionews.com. Weather is next.
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5: Couple of clouds tonight. Temperature going down to 2. With that, there is a frost advisory in effect. Tomorrow, sunshine with a high of 16. Clear skies throughout. Wednesday, a mix of sun and cloud. We got a chance of showers there. A high of 22. It's 14 now in Mississauga and Toronto. 13 in Oshawa. There's weather and more at kxcountry.fm. The newest from Haley Benedict on the way in this long ride. First, Chris Stapleton kicking things off.

0: WTA's number one country, KX96. Derek Mann with you. Good evening. Now, I think every adult has one completely normal life skill that they've somehow managed to avoid learning. Do you know what I mean? Like, I can pay bills, hold down a job, I can keep myself alive, but there are still things where I'm immediately like, I need an adult here. But then I remember that I am an adult. You know, maybe you can't sew a button. Maybe you don't know how to change a tire. Parallel parking? No, I can parallel park. I pride myself on my parallel parking skills. I will say that. Maybe cooking rice without Googling it every single time. Yeah. What is the completely normal adult skill that you still cannot do? Because I know there's some of you. 905-427-9696.
1: 401, a busy drive through the city, both directions, heading into Durham, eastbound slow through Ajax, the westbound side heavy through the 412 North Parkway, that is slow from Bloor. I'm Maytel Sperling, more traffic in minutes on KX96.
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0: Jim Hicks with Get By. Riley Green in there as well. GTA's number one country, KX96. And Riley Green may have just found the most country way possible to deal with somebody who talks too much. There is a singer on The Voice tonight who gets all four chairs turned before she even hits the chorus. So obviously, every coach immediately starts fighting to get her, right? Adam Levine is making his pitch. Riley decides he's heard enough and puts Adam Levine in a duck blind so he'll stop talking. Like, not Adam, give me a second. Not my turn. Nope. Like, into the duck blind you go. Honestly, I think Riley may have accidentally invented something we need in everyday life. Like, forget meeting the group chat. Like, who in your life needs to go in the duck blind for like 5 minutes?
1: 401, a busy drive through the city, both directions. Heading into Durham, eastbound slow through Ajax. The westbound side heavy through the 412. North Parkway, that is slow from Bloor. I'm Maytel Sperling. More traffic in minutes on KX96.
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6: He's a ranch hand. In a pinch, man. Hotter than the red on the cattle brand. Cause she's a gold digger with a quick trigger. A cast iron skillet swinging lid flipper. Now he's a double wide on the county line. Sipping on a six pack of Lone Star Light. She did him dirty, took him to the

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Now he's a buckskin, 15 hands, five-time team road champion. She never liked him, she don't need him. 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She ain't a cowgirl,

0: James Barker Band on GTA's number one country, KX96. Thanks for being here today. Don't forget to keep listening for your chance to pick up that great Canadian Entertainment prize pack. Again, if you missed it, it does include both a $250 dining voucher and a $250 slot play at Pickering Casino Resort. Plus, they'll put 5,000 ballots into the grand prize draw, which is for the $1 million masquerade. You could get a $1 million slot play grand prize. Yeah. So keep listening for your next chance to text GREAT to 905-427-9696. Remember, you must be 19 plus, and if you gamble, play smart. Colin Miller's in next. I will chat with you again tomorrow after 2.
1: Still finding lots of volume on the 401 through the city. Not much of a change just yet. Into Durham, eastbound, slow through Ajax. It's much better through with the Oshawa. Parkway North, that is slow from Bloor. 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Contender Series Stakes. 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BTC 39 at Children's Arena. 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I'm Atal Sperling. More traffic in minutes on KX96.
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0: Shania Twain on GTA's number one country, KX96. Good evening, Colin Miller hanging out with you for your Monday night. I hope the start of your week treated you right. Maybe you're just wrapping up the grind. Maybe you're just starting the grind or even stuck in traffic on the way home. Just take a breath. Relax, because you want to know what? I got some great tunes coming up tonight. Specifically, coming up in another long ride, we will have the newest from Megan Patrick, your female artist of the year at the CCMAs. But that long ride is also going to be kicked off from Garth Brooks in just a second. So hold on. I got you covered.
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0: And I also got a traffic tip on our text line that there is a crash at Taunton Road, just eastbound of Audley. One left lane is blocked. Right lane is partially blocked. Police are not on scene yet, but it is best to avoid the area. And honestly, I'm looking at the entire area of Taunton and Audley. And honestly, I agree with this person. Just avoid at all costs. If you are heading through the area, just try to find alternative routes. But let's get back into another long ride now with some Garth Brooks. The Thunder Rolls, KX96.

0: Max McNown, Better Me For You on GTA's number one country, KX96. We also heard from Megan Patrick back there with her newest song, Your Daddy's Smile, and I personally just cannot wait for her to be bringing that one into KX country. You gotta come back, Megan, at least some point this year, if not early next year, because I am waiting. But I bet you are waiting for another long ride, so I got you covered. It's on the way. Luke Combs with his newest, On the Way Next.
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0: Sully Burrows. Put it on me, GTA's number one country, KX96. Good evening, Colin Miller here, and I want to make sure you are in to win for tomorrow, because tomorrow, well, a brand new day, which means yet another opportunity for you to score on our Great Canadian Entertainment giveaway. We will be giving you a chance to instantly score a Great Canadian Entertainment prize pack valued at probably close to $500, because you get $250 dining voucher, but then also a $250 slot play at Pickering Casino Resort, which, now that I think about it, yes, technically $500 in value, but it very well could be thousands of dollars in value if you hit it big. Plus, on top of it, 5,000 ballots to be entered in for the grand prize draw, where between now and October 31st, they are giving you an opportunity to participate in the Million Dollar Masquerade. Eligible members must be applied. That would be a Great Canadian Reward member, but a million dollar slot play grand prize could be yours. So make sure you are ready for tomorrow. 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But let's get back into another long ride, and this is the perfect song to kick it all off, because if you win, well, you're going to be throwing your hands up like Jelly Roll.
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